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0: 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Yeah. 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
0: Now, we're trying to figure out what's going on in Russia, and it seems like they might have one of these labs, much like the Wuhan lab, which do we really have to, like, knock around and ask if we know they have one of those?
2: I mean, people are already being skeptical that they're going to use their plague as a bioweapon.
0: Well,
2: so.
0: We had the hantavirus. Remember this one?
2: Mm-hmm.
0: Ebola.
2: I remember that.
0: And then also, there's been 1,000 measles cases in Pennsylvania that have popped up.
2: I did hear about
0: a lot.
2: That.
0: I mean, what are they doing in Pennsylvania with the measles? If you had to choose between hantavirus, Ebola, 1,000 measles cases, or the possible Russian plague, which one of those would you choose? Okay, out of all of those, or you can go for what's behind door number two. How about rabies? Rabies is behind door number two, Liz.
3: Are you kidding right now?
0: Why?
3: I mean, it's not even 7:30
0: in the morning. Hey, it's Loper, and you know, fall is here, and it's time to check those gutters. You got to get with my friends at Good Enough Gutters. They are the absolute authority when it comes to gutters. Call this number, 844-GOODENUF. 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
11: Join us for an unforgettable evening at the Hamilton County High School Festival, Tuesday, October 22nd at Red Bank Baptist Church. 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
2: 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Prizes awarded for the top three teams, along with a prize for the biggest fish of the day. Veterans fish completely free, and boater registration is $100. 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
3: All right, let's get a winner here, Liz, in Helium Theater. 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Who is this?
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4: Heck yes.

0: Yeah, what's up, guys? It is the Loper Show, 601. Welcome to a brand new week here. Liz, how are you?
1: Good. I had a good weekend, but I am excited for a new week, even though I'm getting, like, post-concert depression.
0: Oh, my gosh. You know? Yeah, you went to Nashville this weekend, right?
1: I did, yeah.
0: How was that?
1: It was amazing. I mean, it was nice to see my sister and kind of get in an environment I don't usually get into, but I went to a Phoebe Bridgers concert on Saturday night, and it was one of the best shows I think I've ever seen.
0: Really? No, yeah. So what venue was this at?
1: This was at Bridgestone Arena.
0: Oh, it was? Okay. Mm-hmm. I've never heard of her. Is that a woman or a band?
1: Yeah, it's a woman singer-songwriter. She's pretty big.
0: To play at Bridgestone, yeah, you would have to be.
1: Yeah,
0: I mean,
1: and like, it was sold out, too. She has two days sold out.
0: That's crazy.
1: Yeah.
0: What's her name?
1: Phoebe Bridgers.
0: I've never heard of this person. That's crazy.
1: Yeah.
0: Yeah. Well, that's cool. I'm glad that you had a good time. So you're right there on Broadway when you got out?
1: I sure was.
0: What'd you hit up?
1: Nothing too exciting. Didn't hit up, like, Jason Aldean's or whatever.
0: No?
1: But,
0: You didn't slide by Kid Rock's place?
1: No. I've never been to any of those, actually.
0: Really?
1: I feel like I have to once just for the experience.
0: Yeah, why not? Just not your scene or what?
1: Not quite.
0: Yeah.
1: I mean, maybe it will be if I do end up checking it out.
0: I mean, you gotta go at least once. All those honky-tonks are really fun. I mean, they're just... these giant monstrosities of just fun, all packed into like four or five stories, depending on which one you go to.
1: Yeah, and they're all next to each other too, right? Yeah. So you can kind of bar hop.
0: Yeah, I mean, like you're describing Broadway, like you weren't there.
1: Yeah, that's true.
0: So like, what'd you do? Like, when you were done, like, what does one do in Nashville if you don't do Broadway? Did you do did you go somewhere else? Or you just did the concert and then that was it.
1: Pretty much just the concert, honestly. We took it chill. We did go to Assembly Food Hall right across the street, though, before, which was fun. It was kind of hectic because it was, you know, a Saturday night. But I feel like that's part of the Broadway experience.
0: For sure, yeah. I mean, it's not just Saturday. It's like every night. They have a sushi restaurant that I would go to all the time there in the Assembly Food Hall. Like, we're in that vicinity of that area.
1: Okay.
0: Yeah, they have a great record store over there, too. That's, like, really cool, kind of, like, in the cut, in the corner.
1: Mm-hmm.
0: Yeah, that place is awesome. Yeah, just so many different spots. I love it. I'm glad you had a good time. That's cool. I hope everybody out there had a good weekend. Last night, we were up in Chickamauga for the Gordon Lee Mansion. More music at the mansion last night. The Rush tribute band Departure finally got to play. Hurricane Isaias took us out on Saturday, so we had to reschedule for Sunday. Everything was good. I did my gig in Georgia down there at Why So Serious Comics. That was fun.
1: Mm.
0: Even with the hurricane, we did it.
1: Oh, wow.
0: Yes.
1: That's dedication.
0: Isaias not standing in the way, and there was a ton of people that showed up.
1: Very nice.
0: I think by that time, people were done being inside.
1: Yeah.
0: You know, it had been, you know, at least the entire morning, no one could come out, so... You know, like by the time the afternoon hit, people were ready to get out and do something a little bit, you know?
1: Mm-hmm.
0: And the storm by that point had dissipated pretty much.
1: Yeah, it wasn't as bad as I thought it was, at least for us, which I was grateful for.
0: Yeah, luckily, for sure. I mean, we definitely got a lot of rain, but not anything close to what I thought we were going to get.
1: Yeah.
0: You know? With all that flooding a couple of weeks ago, and, you know, we had that mudslide,
1: mm-hmm.
0: you know, with the people that own the golf cart place, remember?
1: That's right.
0: Yeah. So that's all I was thinking about, like when they were talking about all this rain that was coming. So I'm really glad to hear that. Hopefully, I mean, I didn't hear about anything. If I missed it, I'm sorry if you had some sort of tragedy on your property or something like that. But I haven't heard anything about anything. So I haven't heard anything about anything. So that's good news, I guess. 423-642-9106 is the telephone number. If you guys want to get through to us, we will look for the first call of the day, of course. And there's lots of stuff in the weekend to get into. Did you see any of Saturday Night Live?
1: I did not. No, I actually have seen some clips because one of their new cast members is someone I followed on TikTok for a while.
0: Oh, yeah? Who's that?
1: And she's really funny. Her name is Grace Ryder.
0: Okay.
1: Yeah.
0: That's cool. Yeah, Shane Gillis was on this weekend.
1: That's right, yeah.
0: Yeah, he was making some noise for sure. He dropped the F-bomb.
1: Oh.
0: Yeah, I want to talk about that in the show today, too. Everybody was all upset. I'm like, isn't it like after midnight? Who cares?
1: Yeah.
0: You know? Good morning. It's KZ106. Hello.
2: Loper, it's Roy. I was calling to mark myself safe from the damn hurricane.
0: Oh, my God. Thank you. Thank you. Roy is safe. He's marking himself safe. Ladies and gentlemen. I used to love that. When that was on Facebook and everybody was doing that, I'm safe. I'm safe.
1: That's hilarious.
0: Just got home from Arby's.
2: I was talking about it the other day.
0: Yeah, exactly. Yeah, I just got home from Arby's. I just want to mark myself safe. Everyone, I'm safe. That's hilarious, Roy. So, yeah, man, what a good weekend. I feel like the storm on Saturday probably gave people a chance to get some stuff done around the house. Because you couldn't really leave.
2: I was kind of disappointed. Everybody talked about all this that was going on, and it didn't do anything out here on the mountain. It just stayed a little drizzle. It never got really crazy. Had maybe an hour of some decent wind that blew some leaves around, but that's about it.
0: Yeah, I get what you're saying. I totally understand what you're saying. But the good news is we didn't have anything substantial. And I think...
2: Exactly. I'm glad nobody got, homeless or anything out of this whole deal. But, Yeah, a lot more than what we got.
0: No, I feel you. Roy's just glad no one's homeless this morning from the hurricane. Yeah, I mean, listen, in some areas, it's definitely not so good. I don't know if you've seen some of the footage from down in the panhandle, like around Pensacola area, Panama City Beach. Yeah. It looks pretty wild down there.
2: They got slammed. I'm talking about up here. They talked about, 3 or 4 inches of rain and all this other mess.
0: Yeah, I think we got lucky. Yeah, for sure. Yeah,
2: we just got very lucky.
0: Yeah, no doubt. All right, Roy. Well, hey, man, thanks for being the first caller of the day, my man. There he goes.
2: I'll take care.
0: All right, man.
1: You
0: see
1: too.
0: You later. Roy brought his own sound effects.
1: There you go.
0: Yeah. I mean, I don't even need to hit a button. He's all over it. 423-642-9106. So we do have what's trending coming up. We'll get into Wake and Bake trivia. It's 6:08 here on a Monday morning. So, guys, hang tight. We'll find out. Let's dive into the news next. All right. We'll get what is trending coming up right after Pink Floyd. KZ 106, The Loper Show.

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2: All right, lots of changes for college football. Let's talk about some of the upsets, some of the surprises over the weekend. Indiana, they win in the final moments over Nebraska on Saturday.
3: Indiana comes back. Nebraska gave them a run for their money today, but the national champions are the national champions for a reason. They come back and win the game 20-17 to remain undefeated. Next week, Ohio State in Bloomington.
2: Which is going to be a hell of a game. That's actually going to be number 4 against number 5. Yeah, Ohio State in the new NC2A AP poll rises to the 4th ranked position, and Indiana at 5. Indiana 6-0, Ohio State 5-1. Georgia now the new number 1 team on top of the AP poll, followed by Notre Dame, Miami of Florida. Like I said, Ohio State, Indiana, Alabama at number 6, number 7 Texas, who had a big defeat this weekend, BYU at 8, which is, you don't see that too often, number

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1: That's so sad.
2: I just cannot even do this anymore. Thank God, you know, I have a college team that's worth a damn.
1: Yeah.
2: To root for, you know what I'm saying? This was the game I'm talking about, though. The tie in overtime, which is a heartbreaker, which means you play all 60 minutes, then you get 10 extra minutes, Liz, to play. And that means in those 10 extra minutes in sudden death, basically, no one scored.
1: Mm.
2: So they walk away 27-27, a tie in New York against the Commanders.
3: Daniels.
4: Yeah, he's not passing the ball.
3: Okay, yeah. Now they don't have a timeout. What are they doing?
4: Oh my goodness, they gotta
3: get up and spike it. They're not gonna be able to get it's gonna run out on them. The clock ran out as Daniels ran the ball. And Scadam, who says, "I'll take the tie and get out of town." Unbelievable.
2: Yep. And President Trump not happy with Vladimir Zelensky as he is giving him some pretty sharp words after making a deal with Putin to get some diesel fuel shipped over to the United States.
5: He's not going to affect our farmers, and he's not going to affect our ranchers, and he's not going to affect the rest of the world. So he better damn well stop.
2: And a lot of controversy surrounding this deal with Russia. Senator Tom Tillis speaking out against it, saying it is a tarnish on the legacy of the late Lindsey Graham.
6: Vladimir Putin wants to literally freeze them to death in the coming months. The president needs to move forward with the sanctions bill that we sent him. This agreement with purchasing Russian oil is essentially, I think, tarnishing Lindsey Graham's efforts to try and get the sanctions bill through. So the president should implement the sanctions bill.
2: And Trump is not making any qualms about it. He wants Vladimir Zelensky out of there.
5: I suggest they get a new leader who can make a deal.
2: And that, my friends, is what is trending around the world. So we'll get ready for Wake and Bake trivia here. Who is our champion, Liz?
1: Our champion is Eric, and this is going to be his day three if he wins.
2: Day three. Hey, that's cool. I mean, we're getting closer and closer on more and more people. I love that. All right, if you want to take on Eric in Wake and Bake trivia, we will get you 423-642-9106. And, of course, if you win, we'll send you to lunch over with our sponsor, Moe's Southwest Grill. Welcome to Moe's. Get on over there. Check it out for yourself. Actually, we got a new game today later in the show.
1: What's that about?
2: So we're giving out tickets to go to one of the coolest haunted houses around. And if you win, you'll get to go to Dread Hollow. So right around 8:20 today, we're going to play a game called Name That Killer.
1: Exciting.
2: Okay.
1: I'm excited to see what people think about this.
2: I think people are going to love it. All right. Good morning. It's KZ106. Hello.
7: Yes, I was calling to play Wake and Make.
2: All right. What's your name?
7: Tiffany.
2: Tiffany. Now, what are you doing this morning, Tiffany?
7: I'm on my way to work.
2: All right. I love it. I'm going to put you on hold, and we will get you in the mix, and you can Wake and Bake next with us.
7: Okay.
2: All right, perfect. It's Tiffany, guys. All right, she's going to be playing against Eric, who is the champion, like Liz said, going for his third day today. All right, guys, we'll be right back. Wake and Bake Trivia, a quick break, and we're back after these words.
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2: Traffic's looking all right this Monday morning. No accidents on any major roads, and traffic is as smooth as it can be. Drive safe, everyone. We'll keep you updated.
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19: Wake and Bake Trivia.
0: All right, guys. Wake and Bake Trivia. It is with a heavy heart that I say that Eric, who has been our champion for the last couple of days, who was going for day number three today, did not answer the phone this morning. We tried to call him a couple of times. And what sucks is when that happens, we have to throw away those wins and get somebody else. So we have Tiffany, who is our latest contestant, who you just heard a few minutes ago. Tiff, what's up? How are you?
20: I'm good. How are you?
0: Doing well. Now, we need somebody to take on Tiffany. So a brand new contestant. This is going to be a fresh slate, guys. 423-642-9106 if you guys want to play. Now, Tiffany, where are you calling from this morning?
20: Cleveland.
0: Cleveland. Awesome. Awesome, awesome, awesome. All right, let's see who we have here to play you. Good morning. It's KZ106, The Loper Show. It's Wake and Bake Trivia. Who's this?
21: This is Chris.
0: Chris.
21: Yes.
0: Sounds so mellow, Chris.
21: Thank you.
0: Have you played Wake and Bake Trivia before?
21: Yeah, it's been a long time.
0: Okay. All right. So you know what to expect.
21: Yep.
0: I'll explain it for Tiffany as well. Wake and Bake Trivia. I'll ask you guys a series of trivia questions. If you get one right, you'll hear this.
22: Yay!
0: If you get it wrong, you get Depeche Mode.
22: Wrong!
0: If we get to a tie at two, we will go to mouth buzzers, okay? First one to three will be the winner in Wake and Bake Trivia. With that being said, we'll do ladies first. We'll start with Tiffany. Tiffany, are you ready?
20: I'm ready.
0: All right, let's do this, Tiff. All right, first question. In what 1994 movie features Jim Carrey and Jeff Daniels driving a dog-shaped van across the country?
20: Dumb and Dumber?
0: Dumb and Dumbers, absolutely correct.
22: Yay!
0: One on the board for Tiffany. And we said Chris, right? Chris,
21: yes.
0: Here's your question. What popular snack gets its name from a sound made when you bite into the crispy wafer and through the other layers?
21: Is it a crunch bar?
0: What popular candy gets its name from the sound made when you bite into its crispy wafer layer? That you said crunch bar?
21: Yep.
0: That is incorrect. For the steal, we go to Tiffany. Tiffany, any guesses?
20: Tell me the question one more time.
0: All right. What popular candy gets its name from the sound made when you bite into the crispy wafer, the top layer? What popular candy is that? 3, 2, 1. Got to have an answer.
20: No guess.
0: No guess. Kit Kat was the answer we were looking for. Kit Kat. Now, Tiff, it's your actual turn right now. So here's your question. What NFL team was originally known as the Boston Patriots? 2-1. Got to have an answer.
20: The New England Patriots?
22: Yay!
0: Yeah, absolutely. Can I get a count here, Liz?
23: Tiff is at 2 and Chris is at 0.
0: Oh, okay. All right, Chris, you got to get on the board here, buddy.
21: Yep.
0: What animal has black skin underneath its white fur? What animal has black skin underneath its white fur? 3, 2,
21: just a polar bear? I don't know.
0: Yeah, dude.
1: Yay!
0: Absolutely. Be confident in your polar bear. Isn't that weird? It says black skin. You would never know that.
21: Yeah.
0: Yeah, because it's got a white coat on. All right. Well, with that being said, we do have Chris on the board, finally, with 1 point. Tiffany, this is your game point right now, okay?
20: Okay.
0: All right. Lock in, Tiff. What famous wrestler has a finishing move called the Sweet Chin Music? Why are you laughing, Liz?
23: I've never heard that before.
0: Trust me, Liz, you don't want any Sweet Chin Music, okay?
20: Sweet Chin Music.
0: Yeah, that's something I would never do to Liz, okay?
20: I'm just going to take a guess and say, like, Randy Macho Man Savage.
0: Ooh, yeah, you want to see the Macho Man Randy Savage? Yeah, I'm going to say, wrong, no. All right, Chris, you got to steal it here, man? Do you know which wrestler I'm talking about?
21: It's, I think, Shawn Michaels.
0: The Heartbreak Kid, Shawn Michaels.
1: Yay!
0: Absolutely right. He's just a sexy boy. Do you know his music, Liz?
23: No.
0: Have you never
23: I can't
0: heard
23: say
0: it?
23: That I
0: Have
23: do.
0: You never heard it? We may have to stop the game right now for you to hear this. It is maybe the greatest wrestling music of all time.
23: Oh, really?
0: All right, I'll tell you what. Let's finish the game, and then I'll get to it, all right?
23: But you're just too excited to show.
0: I just can't wait to see your face. If you think...
21: Put it on there, Loper.
0: And if you think sweet... If you think Sweet Chin Music is hilarious, wait till you hear this dude's, like, music. When he, like, walks out to the ring.
23: I can't wait.
0: It's a lot.
21: Ridiculous.
0: It's a lot. All right, guys, we go to mouth buzzers, okay? We're tied at two. So if you know the answer, you're going to shout out your name, okay? This is for both of you. It's up for grabs, okay? What Tennessee city is nicknamed Secret City because of its role in the Manhattan Project?
21: I'll just guess, Chris.
0: No, okay, Chris, go ahead. Yeah.
21: I'll just say Nashville.
0: Nashville. We go to Tiffany. If she has a guess, Tiffany. Not going to hurt you either way.
20: Gatlinburg.
0: How do you go wrong with just naming a city? That's not the right answer, but the answer we were looking for is Oak Ridge. Yeah. So the Manhattan Project was when they were developing the nuclear bombs that we dropped on Hiroshima.
21: Yeah.
0: Yeah, in World War II. Yeah. Also, Oak Ridge, you know, because of all of that nuclear activity that was going on over there, that is also thought to be the town that The Simpsons is modeled after.
23: Oh.
0: Because, like, you know, the three-eyed fish and all that stuff.
23: Interesting.
0: Yeah, isn't it? Yeah, that is interesting. All right, guys, we go back to mouth buzzers. Oh, I want to get you a good one here. Okay, I think I got a good one, guys. What classic rock band's original name was the New Yardbirds? They didn't go with that, but that was going to be their name. What classic rock band's original name was
20: Tiffany.
0: Ooh, Tiffany. There she is. Go ahead, Tiff.
21: You have it.
20: The Black Crows?
0: The Black Crows.
23: That's a good guess, though.
0: That is a good guess. That's why it kind of took me off guard. I was like, okay, that's interesting. I mean, at least she had something going. You want to take a stab at it? He doesn't know either. Okay. Answer we were looking for, Led Zeppelin. Led Zeppelin. So, yeah, Jimmy Page was in a band called the Yardbirds before that. So when he got with Robert Plant and John Bonham, they were going to be called the New Yardbirds. And they were like, nah, dude, that sucks. What about Led Zeppelin? Yeah.
21: Awesome,
0: all right, let's see here. Back to mouth buzzers, guys. We got to get a winner. All right, what famous singer and guitar player, so he was a famous singer and a guitar player, played a custom-built... Sorry about that. A custom... that was ridiculous. Okay, sorry. A custom-built guitar called The Cloud. What famous singer and guitar player played a custom-built guitar called The Cloud? Any guesses, guys?
21: I'll just, Chris.
0: Okay.
21: I'll just say Eric Clapton.
0: Eric Clapton? I mean, another good guess, but incorrect. Tiffany, you want to take a stab?
20: Jimi Hendrix?
0: Oh, my God, that was even closer, but...
21: Jimmy Page.
0: Prince is what we were looking for. Prince. I guess something like I said they were closer. Both black guys that play the guitar. I'm not sure. Not two different eras, though. All right, guys. Let's see if this can be our final question here, okay? Let's see if we can get this one in as the final question. What fast food chain... We'll let that motorcycle go by. What fast food chain's mascot was originally a clown named Speedy? What fast food chain originally had a mascot named Speedy? It was a clown.
20: Tiffany.
0: Okay, Tiffany, go ahead. Yes.
21: Go for it.
20: Jack in the Box?
0: Jack in the Box. I love her. Like, really out of the box answers. You
23: is
0: know
23: that
0: what I mean?
23: Not what it is?
0: It's not what it is.
23: What?
0: Nope, that's not what it is. Any guesses here, Eric?
21: Chris, no.
0: I'm sorry, Chris?
21: No, it's good.
0: You don't, you know? Yeah, McDonald's was the actual answer we were looking
23: for.
0: All right, guys, let's see here. Okay, I'm going to go with this one and hope that you guys get this right.
21: This is it.
0: Yeah.
21: Come on, we got it. Flip the coin.
0: What 2000s movie features a fictional metal band called Steel Dragon? The band is Steel Dragon in the movie, okay? It's not like a real band. It's just in the movie. The movie came out in the year 2000, or around the 2000s. Yes, Tiffany, go ahead.
21: Got it.
20: Is it Rockstar?
0: Yes!
16: Woo!
0: We finally have a winner, guys.
21: Thank you.
0: I think Chris just has to go to work.
23: He was ready for it to be over.
0: Yeah, thank you, man. He had the door open. You could hear like the sound of the door. He was like halfway into work and out the door. All right. Well, hey, Tiff, I mean, that was one of our longest games of Wake and Bake trivia in history. How do you feel?
20: Pretty good.
0: Pretty damn
20: Didn't
0: good,
20: think
0: don't
20: I would
0: you?
20: Make it.
0: I know. Well, hey, that was a hard-fought victory right there. So congratulations to you. And hang on 1 second. We'll get the information that we need, and we'll talk to you back here tomorrow, okay?
20: Okay.
0: All right. Wow, look at that. Eric didn't wake up this morning, so we got two new contestants. And then Tiffany, she slides right in there. How cool is that?
23: Love it.
0: Yeah, not bad. All right, it's Loper and Liz here on a Monday morning, and we'll get some Foreigner, and then we're going to rock out with our stock out, huh?

0: KZ106, Chattanooga's classic rock. That's my friends, is Foreigner. It is the Loper Show on a Monday morning. Liz, I promised you that I would introduce you to Shawn Michaels here. So this is the wrestler that we were just talking about a few minutes ago, who has the finishing move, Sweet Chin Music, that you seem to love so much. This is his intro music, like when he walks out to the ring.
1: Oh, God.
0: His name is the Heartbreak Kid, Shawn Michaels.
1: Sexy boy, it says.
2: I know I'm sexy. I've got the look that drives the girls wild. I've got the move. That really move.
0: I mean, if I came out in all leather and a vest, I mean, you'd probably think I was cool, right?
1: Yeah, and leather chaps, and leather apparently. Apparently.
0: And the ladies go absolutely nuts back in the day for this guy, right?
1: That's so funny.
0: Looks like he's walking into a gay bar. I mean, let's be honest. I mean, no offense. If somebody came walking in on Broad Street dressed like that, you'd be like, maybe you're in the wrong place, bro. Like, he's like, no, I'm just a sexy boy, you know? Yes. Ridiculous.
1: That is ridiculous. Yeah. I'm so glad I'm enlightened now.
0: I mean, you might become a wrestling fan before this whole thing is over. Who knows?
1: Right. I needed that.
0: So, like, this Sweet Chin Music is like he does like a sidekick to the guy's face.
1: Okay.
0: Like a big sidekick, you know?
1: I was like, I don't know if he's doing something with his chin or.
0: You think he's knocking the guy out with his own chin?
1: I don't know. Anything's possible.
0: You're talking about chin on chin action?
1: I guess so.
0: Oh, my God. All right. More chins than a Chinese phone book over here. All right. 423-642-9106 is the telephone number. You can also text that line anytime to get in touch with us. Yeah, you didn't see any Sweet Chin Music going on down on Broadway in Nashville this weekend?
1: I don't know. Maybe if I stopped by Jason Aldean's, I would have seen something like that. I feel like people would brawl there.
0: Yeah. So what do you think? You just think like Jason Aldean's is like a bro hangout or something like that?
1: I don't know.
0: I feel like you got a little beef with it, you know?
1: I don't know. It's just the first one that comes to mind. It's no hate, Jason Aldean.
0: I feel like Jason's taking a little offense to it. I got to be honest with you. You've been spreading the hate on Jason Aldean since we started the show.
1: I know. I just keep coming back to him.
0: Yeah, so the company that I worked for in Nashville, our country station, had a permanent studio in Jason Aldean's place.
1: Oh, that's cool.
0: It was kind of cool.
1: Yeah.
0: And so, like, the guy who did afternoons over there, my buddy Wayne, literally, he would like... He gets so annoyed sometimes because can you imagine you have to go down to Broadway? It's not so much that you have to go down to Broadway just to do your job, but you have to like park, you know, do all of that every single day, which is so annoying. See, like when I lived downtown Nashville before I moved here, I would just walk everywhere. You know what I mean?
1: Yeah.
0: So I would, you know, I had my own parking garage at my condo and stuff. And then I was like 3-4 blocks from Broadway. So I just walk over. But like he would have to, you know, drive in from Franklin. And then go to like a parking garage, park, and then make his way up Broadway. I really feel bad. You know what you don't see? It's kind of like the, you'll see it every once in a while, but you might not notice it if you're just up there as a tourist. But once you become a local, you kind of, you know, start to notice things. It was funny when I started to notice the people moving their equipment, like from bar to bar, the musicians.
1: Yeah.
0: You would think like there's more of a plan. You know what I'm saying? Like they would help them a little bit, you know, like there's other people. I don't know who it is, like roadies, so to speak.
1: Right.
0: That would like work at these bars that would help the musicians. Now, you'll see them like wheeling their amps up Broadway.
1: That sounds like a nightmare.
0: Seriously. No. One of my friends, she would perform on Printer's Alley like every Thursday night. And I would always feel so bad for her. You know, if I saw her like, you know, buy her car, I'd always help her, you know, get her stuff out.
1: Oh.
0: But it's like a real thing. Cause I was always like, nobody from the bar comes to help you. They're like, no. You got, cause like a lot of these folks, you know, they'll play Aldean's.
1: Mm-hmm.
0: And then, like, you know, 4 hours later, their gig starts at Kid Rock's place or somewhere.
1: Okay.
0: And so, you know, they'll play sometimes three different bars in the course of a day down on Broadway.
1: I didn't even think about that.
0: Yeah, the dirty little secret about all of that is the bands don't get paid a whole lot.
1: Man, that sucks.
0: That's why they're passing around the big jug all the time.
1: Yeah.
0: Yeah, and so they would always say that people that can work the jug are just as good as somebody that can sing well. Because at the end of the day, if you have the microphone, you can work the jug and get some money out of the folks that are hanging out. You know, it's more money for the band.
1: possibly stupid question, but don't they charge cover at the door? Does like part of that go to the band or no?
0: No, there's no. So that's the very unique thing about Broadway. You're paying out the ass for drinks and all that, right?
1: Right.
0: But there's no cover charge.
1: That's insane.
0: Yeah, the only time I've ever seen a cover on Broadway was on like New Year's Eve.
1: Mm.
0: They did at your boy Al Dean's place.
1: My boy.
0: Liz's boy Al Dean. Jason out there charging on New Year's Eve. Now, not everybody charged on New Year's Eve. They were having like some kind of special party or like whatever. But yeah. I mean, like, you know, because you're literally paying like 11. I don't even know. I think it's like $11 for a beer, like a Bud Light.
1: Oh, my God.
0: It really is insane.
1: Yeah.
0: And then the idea that the bands don't get paid that much. Like, let's say it was like, you know, me, you and two other people playing in a band.
1: Yeah.
0: We might have a guarantee of like maybe $200.
1: That's crazy.
0: It's as low as that.
1: Even at Clyde's, it's like usually at least a couple hundred more than that.
0: Right. And you like, yeah. So they try to play that game where you're like lucky to be playing on Broadway is, you know, the way that all of the musicians that I've ever known describe it.
1: Yeah. And that really sucks because I thought that rationale was like, oh, like you get paid like kind of a good amount because there's so much foot traffic and like turnover of people going there.
0: The sad thing is there's so many people that want to play on Broadway that and until they all stand up together and say, no, we're not doing that anymore. But I mean, you're always going to have somebody that's going to go, hey, I got to eat.
1: Yeah.
0: You know what I mean? Like I'll take the job, which, you know, you can't really blame them, but that's the only way to fix that is to go, hey, we're not playing for under this amount of money. Because all the people that play on Broadway are phenomenal.
1: Right.
0: You know, you're not going to be able to play down there if you're just some, like, middle-of-the-road band, you know?
1: You got to be, yeah.
0: Yeah, but then, like, the disappointing part of it is like, you're now a professional musician. You know, like, most likely you don't have another job. You can't really have another job.
1: Exactly,
0: because you have to be ready to be able to play, you know, because the set times down there are so weird.
1: Mm-hmm.
0: All the bars open at 10 a.m. 10 or 11 a.m. So it's like, you know, you got the first band's on at 11. Like this morning at Monday morning, it was so funny because I would be coming home from the radio station and I would, you know, because we were on Upper Broadway. So I'd be driving down Lower Broadway and you would see like all, you know, so this would be like 10:30, almost 11 o'clock.
1: Mm-hmm.
0: And you would see like, you know, all the doors opening, the band starting to play. And you're just like, damn, dude.
1: That's just crazy.
0: Just never stop. 7 days a week.
1: Yeah. Even at Assembly Food Hall, we were there at like 6:30, like a little bit before the show was gonna start.
0: Yeah.
1: And they had live music there.
0: Yeah. They just playing out and about, right?
1: Yeah. I was like, wow, Nashville's crazy.
0: It is crazy.
1: Like I didn't know about that.
0: I mean, live music at the airport.
1: Exactly. Yeah, that's where I first kind of got my introduction to live music in Nashville. Were the times that I went there.
0: Yeah, my friend, she was on American Idol and she would play at the airport all the time.
1: Mm-hmm.
0: Yeah. Because a couple of those guys also have like, I don't know, whatever you want to call them, like satellite honky tonks.
1: Mm.
0: You know, it's the same deal, but it's just in the airport.
1: Gotcha.
0: Yeah, I mean, it's crazy, and they make good money to play in the airport. Like, you know, as far I think at times they can make a little bit more, like going to these like less, you know, like I say less traveled, but what I mean by that is like less traveled by musicians.
1: Mm.
0: You know, most people are like, oh, I want to play on Broadway at Tootsie's, you know, like,
1: yeah,
0: or wherever. But yeah, over at Assembly Food Hall, they have. Justin Timberlake's club is over there.
1: Oh, okay.
0: He's
1: I
0: got
1: didn't
0: a place.
1: That.
0: Yeah. What is it called? Like 50 something or other.
1: Huh.
0: Yeah. And that place is actually really nice. Yeah. Everything in there is tip top. You chose well, Liz. You chose well. All right, guys. Telephone number. You can call or text 423-642-9106. That is that. We're giving away a bunch of stuff today, so I'll come back and let you know all about that. But first, it is time to rock out with your stock out, a little financial advice from our friends over at Evergreen Advisors.

0: Money Kyle. How's it going, man?
1: Thanks, Loper. If I handed you a $20 bill today, you'd probably think that's nice. But it's not exactly life-changing money. 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But time has a funny way of making small numbers bigger. The money you invest in your 20s, 30s, and 40s can have a decade or more to compound. And the longer you wait, the harder your future dollars have to work to catch up. 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You don't have to start with a fortune. You just have to start. Because when it comes to investing, one of the most valuable things you can own isn't a particular stock. It's time. And unfortunately, that's the one thing none of us can buy more of later. So if you're on the fence about whether it's the right time to invest or not, if it's the right time to start saving, now is the right time. It's not too late. It's absolutely never too early. The more you can do now, the better off you'll be long term.
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5: Meep, meep. Right now, traffic on KZ106.
6: Traffic's looking all right this Monday morning. No accidents on any major roads, and traffic is as smooth as it can be. Drive safe, everyone. We'll keep you updated.
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15: Here's the official forecast. Sunny and 86 today. Tonight, mostly clear, 57. Partly sunny tomorrow. We'll reach 87 for the high. Tuesday night, clear, 61. Sunny and 88 on Wednesday. Wednesday night, mostly clear, 64 degrees.
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1: It's trending right now.
2: All right, let's get a look at what is trending this morning. Well, if you didn't get a chance to watch SNL over the weekend, it was actually pretty good. Shane Gillis was on there. Super funny guy. And you know, some of the cast now, they have some reoccurring characters that I'm starting to get kind of like in tune with. I don't know. Every couple of years, I'll like get super far away from SNL. And then like all of a sudden, like a few things will happen. And I'm like, okay, all right, you brought me back in.
3: I feel the same way.
2: Yeah, I mean, they definitely have a way of screwing it up every time, like for sure. But, you know, it was kind of hot. They have this guy, Colin Jost. Is that how you say it? Colin Jost,
3: I think it's
2: right?
3: Jost.
2: Is that how you say it? Yeah, he's a funny guy. He's done some different characters that I like, but he's doing Pete Hegseth right now. And so this is him as Pete Hegseth in the opening segment of SNL from over the weekend.
4: Anyway, I'm honored to be here addressing all you brave men and women. How are you sailors doing tonight? We're bad. Okay, I heard awesome. After 7 months at war, you're back home safe in sunny San Diego, which the president just asked Iran to blow up. I couldn't be more proud of you. Only 8 of you attempted suicide. 2 of you since I started talking.
2: There you go. And yeah, there's some other stuff that went down on SNL that I kind of want to talk about as we get into the show today. I want to see where people stand on certain things. President Trump is telling President Zelensky that he better make a deal soon and throwing out some pretty harsh warnings when it comes to the war with Ukraine and Russia.
5: He's not going to affect our farmers, and he's not going to affect our ranchers, and he's not going to affect the rest of the world. So he better damn well stop.
2: I mean, Trump went as far as to say that he wants Zelensky out of there.
5: I suggest they get a new leader who can make a deal.
2: And elsewhere, football was just absolutely insane over the weekend. Indiana, now the number, what are they, ranked number 5 in the new poll coming out this week with a huge Big Ten victory over Nebraska 2017 over the weekend.
6: Indiana comes back. Nebraska gave them a run for their money today, but the national champions are the national champions for a reason. They come back and win the game 20-17 to remain undefeated. Next week, Ohio State in Bloomington.
2: That'll be a big game. And Ohio State did win over Maryland this weekend. And the big news, I know what you guys want to hear about the SEC, and I got one for you, man. Kentucky upsetting LSU over the weekend, 35-34.
7: Leaving Mitchie alone. LSU brings 4. Here goes Mitchie. Kentucky wins.
2: And happy birthday to actor Hugh Jackman, who turns 58 today. You know him from movies like Wolverine, Van Helsing, The Greatest Showman. I mean, he's been in a bunch of stuff. Yeah, happy birthday to Hugh Jackman. It's him singing. You know that? Remember this? This is from The Greatest Showman. So funny. All right. Well, happy 58, brother. That's cool. Man, when he was Wolverine, he was like on all the steroids, right?
3: Yeah.
2: He was on those Mexican supplements. No doubt about it, man. 423-642-9106. Still pretty dark outside. I feel like it's staying darker a little later. You notice that?
3: I was just thinking about that. I was about to look up, like, when does the sun rise?
2: Well, like, lately. You're like, is that still happening? Is the sunrise still a thing?
3: Right.
2: Yeah, well, we're getting close to the time change.
3: Yeah.
2: You know, all that talk, like, remember, we're going to change the time, and we're going to go to, you know, where it's, like, what is it standard time that we were just in, right? I believe, if I'm not mistaken. Anyway, because I think coming up is daylight savings time. You can search that up, make sure I'm right about that.
3: Yeah.
2: If not, somebody let me know on text, but it's one or the other. Anyway, like, I like the time in the summertime a lot better. I think that serves me just fine. You know, I don't like it when it stays darker later in the morning and then it gets dark early in the evening. No thanks.
3: Mm.
2: Yeah, no thanks. The days are getting shorter, people, as we get closer and closer to the holidays, which kind of blows my mind.
3: Yeah.
2: I mean, you know, here we are. It's the 12th of October, and it's literally going to be Christmas like any day now, I feel like.
3: I don't even want to think about it.
2: I know. Like, I mean, you know, there's so many things to think about. Like, you were visiting your sister this weekend. Did that sink in? Like, you know, when you're like around family, you start, you're like, oh man, oh yeah, exactly. You know, the holidays are around the corner. I'm going to have to start buying gifts.
3: Yeah.
2: And start running around and worrying about all that stuff along with everything else you have to worry about in regular life.
3: Right.
2: It really is like the most unnecessary stress ever. That, you know, it's a day worth of pleasure. And once you're done and you have all the gifts and you go to your family and you get to, you know, especially if you have kids. I mean, you know, you see the kids all happy, you know, then it's all worth it. But, if, you know, when you're just running around, just trying to make it all work, man, just trying to fit the pieces together.
3: Mm-hmm.
2: Man, it is tough. Yeah. Like I said, Shane Gillis was really funny over the weekend. Here was his opening monologue, a little bit of it.
8: In Texas, my friend Joe Rogan has a private gym at his studio, which that's nice. I can work out there. No one's around. He also has a sauna, which I'm good at that. I can sauna with the best of them. The other day, I was in the sauna. I'm sitting there. I'm by myself. No one's around. So I figure I'll get comfortable. I take my shirt off. I'm in my underwear. About 5 minutes in, there's a knock on the glass door of the sauna that scared me. I thought I was alone. I look over, and it was Theo Vaughn and Joe. And they open the door, and Joe just goes, "Hey, Theo said you looked like a gas station egg." And then they closed the door. They left. I didn't even get a comeback. I was like, yeah, whatever.
2: So I was watching, you know, American Horror Story, since I've been, like, knee-deep in that.
3: Yeah.
2: So they had a commercial that was on there for the new Exorcist. Have you seen this?
3: No.
2: Oh, it's called Martyrs, and it looks awesome. I mean, like, super good.
9: The Night Stalker, Jeffrey Dahmer, Bundy, Gacy, the Son of Sam. All of them claim to be possessed.
2: I was not ready. Like, the full preview is... I mean, it looks real good. And it's a Blumhouse movie.
3: Mm.
2: Yeah, so you know it's going to be awesome.
3: Right.
2: Yeah, March 12th is when it drops in theaters. But the last one, the last Exorcist was really good too. My youngest daughter, Mackenzie, and I, we went to see it.
3: Mm-hmm.
2: And I loved it. I thought it was great. But you have to get into American Horror Story. I'm telling you, this season is so freaking good. They're bringing back everybody. Like, everybody you've ever wanted from all the seasons. It is like prime. I'm not sure how they fell off so hard for a couple of seasons, but they are back, baby. I mean, like, yeah. It is back. Like, yeah, I was so stoked. So now I think they have like 7 or 8 episodes out. Yeah, I think, yeah, because I watched the first 6 and then I watched 2 over the weekend.
3: Mm.
2: And they were super good. So I don't know if you guys don't have anything to watch right now. American Horror Story on Hulu. Not too shabby. Ozzy right now, this movie, I bought my tickets for the Back to the Beginning over the weekend. I'll tell you about that, guys, coming up right after Mama, I'm Coming Home, KZ 106.

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1: Like it was in the proper concert, you'll get a mixed throughout the entire show. And there's going to be like a huge backstage aspect to this, because back to the beginning, this documentary that they've made along with the musical performances, this was going to be made either with Ozzy passing or not. So this was already in the works. So it was something that they were shooting actively backstage. It's not like something that post his death that they decided to do and then all of a sudden get it together. When they did Back to the Beginning, it was always the intention that this was going to come out and have like a theatrical release and all of that, even if he was living. So, you know, it's going to obviously have a little bit different tone and different ending with the passing of Ozzy just weeks after Back to the Beginning last year. But finally, we'll get to see it in theaters. And here's the bad news is we have one theater that's playing it for 2 days. So if you want your tickets, it's the 28th and 29th. And so I got my tickets for Wednesday, the 28th. And it's going on over at Northgate. And that's it. All these other movies I saw over on... you know, over by 5090 South, that AMC.
2: I was going to say, I didn't know that there was a movie theater over by Northgate.
1: Yeah, so there's an AMC over there too. But I don't understand why it doesn't have a wider release. It's only a few days. So from what I can understand is right now in most markets, it's only Wednesday and Thursday. I don't get it. I'm trying to find out if there's a streaming. I know there is going to be a streaming portion that's going to be like, hey, watch Back to the Beginning on Netflix or something. I'm not sure which one it's going to be on.
2: Right.
1: But it's going to be on one of them. And I'm thinking that as soon as it's out of the theaters, it's going to be there. Because the Oasis doc, when I was checking out American Horror Story the other day, it's already on Hulu.
2: I was going to say, yeah, that felt like a pretty quick turnaround for the Oasis doc.
1: Yeah. So like that's what they're doing. So they're just calling these like, limited theatrical runs. So you know, you get the hype of being in the theater. Big fans will, you know, actively go out and see it in the theaters, and then they take it away immediately, and then they sell it to streaming. And, you know, obviously the streaming deal's already in place, but, you know, they give you a limited theater run, which I can't figure out. I mean, you would think, like, with Ozzy, it's way more mainstream than most other artists, you know, with the TV show back in the day. I mean, people know the Osbournes, you know?
2: Right.
1: And so with it being a documentary, you know, it's going to be good because there's going to be some funny moments. There's going to be, you know, stuff that's going to tug at your heartstrings with Ozzy, you know, not being in the best shape. But you'll get to see, you know, backstage. I hope they show moments like, you know, because that was the first time, like moments like where Axl Rose met Ozzy for the first time ever. Like, who ever knew that was even a thing? I was like, what? How do they not know each other after all these years?
2: Mm-hmm.
1: Just seems like something that, yeah, like if you would ask me, like, does Axl Rose know Ozzy? If I had to like bet like $1 million on it, I would go, yeah, absolutely. Yeah, I guess he didn't. He had never met him before, which, like I said, blows my mind. So I'm hoping like moments like that are on Back to the Beginning, but we'll have to see. Lots of great performances, though. I mean, there were so many amazing bands that played that day, you know, from Metallica to Slayer to Pantera, Judas Priest. It's going to be nuts. So that is on the 28th and 29th of this month if you guys are looking for that, okay? 423-642-9106 is the telephone number. We're going to open the doors, Liz, to the Monday Confessional coming up next.
2: It's been a while.
1: Well, you know, and listen, I just got a feeling with so many upsets in college football, might lead people to have a couple of drinks over the weekend and then maybe do some things that you regret.
2: You mean people sinned like over the weekend?
1: I mean,
2: that's crazy.
1: It's a possibility. And we're going to find out on the Monday Confessional coming up here on the Loper Show next.
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8: Some things don't get a day off. Major accidents to report on I-75. Northbound, there's been an accident with injuries. EMS is en route. Police are on scene. Multiple cars are involved. It's going to back things up for a while. That's northbound just before the East Brainerd exit. Just after the East Brainerd exit, we have a smaller collision. No injuries. It's still going to slow you down. I-75 southbound by the East Brainerd exit, there's also an accident. I-75 is

0: almost at a standstill from the East Brainerd exit all the way to the split. Everything else is looking pretty good. I-24, Highway 153, and downtown are still looking pretty good this morning. We'll keep you updated. Stay.
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0: We have a brand new game coming up today, Liz.
1: Oh, yeah?
0: Yeah, it's called Name That Killer.
1: Ooh.
0: It's just in time for Halloween. So if you guys can figure out which killer I'm describing right around 8:20 today, you can win tickets to go see Dread Hollow. And we'll do it every single day this week at 8:20. How exciting is that?
1: Very exciting.
0: Yes. I mean, come on now. And I think it's time to open the doors here for the Monday Confessional. I just think that people need it. People need to confess in their lives, Liz. You know, sometimes you just got to... You got to say how you feel. And sometimes you have to make your way to the altar. The altar of the Loper Show. And bear all that is in your soul. For I understand that sometimes ye have sinned. Like, you know, stealing the last chicken wing off your buddy's plate. You guys were at the sports bar. It's
1: just
0: wrong.
1: Evil.
0: It's just evil. I mean, you know, and if you don't atone for these sins, where are you going to be? Is that where you want to be when Jesus comes back? I mean, let's be honest here. The Monday Confessional, wide open, right after Tom Petty. KZ 106, Chattanooga's Classic Rock.

0: Yes, yes. Oh, my children, step into the Monday confessional, please. It is time to confess some sins up in here. Now, we have a lot of people that send these in through the app, where you can always just upload a voicemail straight to us. If you listen to the KZ106 app, you can. If you don't, I mean, you can always find it in any of your app stores, whether it's Android or Apple is. Either one of those will work, and neither one is a sin. Let's go right to it here. The Monday Confessional, hello.
1: Father Loper, I have sinned. I told my wife that the new tires I bought this weekend cost $900. They were actually $650.
0: Oh.
1: The other $250 is currently sitting in my tackle box. Roll Tide.
0: Going to town on some Rapalas. Well, my son, I don't know how much of a sin that is, but we will keep that secret from your wife. That's my suggestion.
2: I hope your wife doesn't listen to the show.
0: She's out there dumping the tackle box out right now, huh?
2: Yeah.
0: Oh, my gosh. Liz, I'm behind the pulpit right now. Please. I'm in the confessional booth taking serious confessions here on a Monday.
3: Get this one, Father Loper. This is definitely a sin. I was at a bar this weekend, got in an argument with a guy over Tennessee football, and it turns out it was my new supervisor. Yeah, and I start today. Wish me luck.
0: Oh, that's going to be uncomfortable. Yes, my son. I hear your sins, and your sins are now forgiven. Thank you for calling in and being a part of the Monday Confessional. Hello.
4: Father Loper, I have for sure sinned. I told my wife I was stuck in traffic on the ridge cut last week. I was actually sitting in the driveway finishing your podcast because I wasn't ready to go in and deal with all my kids yet. Love the show, by the way.
0: If I had to confess for every time that I did that, I don't know that I would be allowed in the confessional booth. I would have to always be on the other side. You know what I'm saying? But Liz, it's good to come back from the weekend and just get a little Monday confessional action in. Let people come. Spill out the sins.
2: Spill them.
0: Spill it! And get away from all the unholy. At least just for a moment, anyway. Well, with that being said, I do have a brand new Loper Show original. Can we play this now?
2: Ooh.
0: I mean, speaking of the Halloween season, everybody's like in the season, I think, right? Before we get to the 5 at 7:55, a little something here for the 7 o'clock hour listeners.
2: Mm.
0: All right. It's a Loper Show original and a debut right here, the Wacko Lantern.
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5: Take pumpkin carving into your own hands. Well, just one hand.
7: You really want us to watch?
5: Oh, yes. First, you have to unload those wet, sticky seams.
0: Whoops.
6: Can I take my coat off first?
5: Oh, just gotta carve that pumpkin. Oh, scoop out the gunk. Oh, yeah. I need a towel.
6: I think I'm gonna go.
5: And that's how to make a whack-a-lantern. Join me in about 15 minutes when we go teabagging for apples.
0: Liz, why do you look like that? I mean,
2: this is ridiculous. You can't not look like that.
0: Oh, come on now. Come on. I was wondering what that face was all about. All right, guys. If you want to play in the 5 at 7:55, what are we giving away this week for that?
2: We are giving away a pair of tickets to Gabriel Iglesias at the Memorial Stadium.
0: Fluffy.
2: Yes.
0: That's going to be awesome. All right. He's a very funny guy. So if you want to play and you want to get in for the 5 at 7:55, let's do it right now. Lines are open. I need two people. 742. 423-642-9106. That's 423-642-9106. And we will get into the 5 at 7:55 coming up next.
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12: Some things don't get a day off.
10: Major accidents to report on I-75. Northbound, there's been an accident with injuries. EMS is en route. Police are on scene. Multiple cars are involved. It's going to back things up for a while. That's northbound just before the East Brainerd exit. Just after the East Brainerd exit, we have a smaller collision. No injuries. It's still going to slow you down. I-75 southbound, by the East Brainerd exit, there's also an accident. I-75 is almost at a standstill from the East Brainerd exit all the way to the split. Everything else is looking pretty good. I-24, Highway 153, and downtown are still looking pretty good this morning. We'll keep you updated.
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20: Here's the official forecast. Sunny and 86 today. Tonight, mostly clear, 57. Partly sunny tomorrow. We'll reach 87 for the high. Tuesday night, clear, 61. Sunny and 88 on Wednesday. Wednesday night, mostly clear, 64 degrees.

0: All right, guys, time for the 5 at 7:55. Liz, are you ready?
1: I'm so ready.
0: And we're giving out what this week?
1: We're giving out a pair of tickets to see Gabriel Iglesias at the Memorial Auditorium.
0: I love it. All right, let's go to line number one, where we have my new favorite listener, Channel Cat. What's up, Channel Cat? How you doing, bro?
2: Hey, what's going on?
0: Man, are you ready to play?
2: I'm ready.
0: All right, here's your competition. This is, did we say Amy? Is that your name?
3: Yes, it is.
0: All right, Amy versus Channel Cat, Liz. I mean, this is going to be amazing.
1: You can't get better than that.
0: No, not really. All right, well, ladies first. Amy, we're going to put Channel Cat on hold. I'll ask you 5 trivia questions as I sequester the Channel Cat. We'll come back. We'll ask him the same 5 questions. And then at the end, we'll go over them, reveal the answers, and see who got the most right in the 5 at 7:55, okay?
3: Okay.
0: All right. Into seclusion you go, Channel Cat. Hang on 1 second, okay? All right, man. All right, Amy, here we go. First question in the 5 at 7:55. What electronic toy became a massive Christmas craze in 1998 and spoke its own made-up language called Furbish?
3: Furbish.
0: All right. Okay, what NBA star was famously drafted straight out of high school by the Cleveland Cavaliers in 2003?
3: Can you repeat the beginning of the question?
0: I'm sorry?
3: Can you repeat the question?
0: What NBA star was famously drafted straight out of high school by the Cleveland Cavaliers in 2003? Gotta have an answer
3: Kobe.
0: In three.
3: Kobe Bryant.
0: Okay, what breakfast cereal used the slogan "They're great"?
3: Wheaties.
0: In Anchorman, what was the name of Ron Burgundy's beloved dog?
3: I don't know.
0: And finally, what is the only metal that is liquid at ordinary room temperature?
3: Mercury.
0: All right, hang on 1 second, Amy. All right, hey, you ready, Channel Cat?
2: I'm ready.
0: First question, what electronic toy became a massive Christmas craze in 1998 and spoke its own made-up language called Furbish? Okay. What NBA star famously was drafted straight out of high school by the Cleveland Cavaliers in 2003?
2: LeBron James.
0: What breakfast cereal used the slogan, "They're great"?
2: Frosted Flakes.
0: Okay. In Anchorman, what is the name of Ron Burgundy's beloved dog?
2: I don't know.
0: Okay, and what is the only metal that is liquid at ordinary room temperature?
2: Mercury.
0: All right, hang on 1 second, man. Let's get Amy back on the line. All right, here we go. Are you ready, Amy?
3: Yeah.
0: What electronic toy became a massive hit at Christmas in 1998 and spoke its own made-up language called Furbish? That was a Furby.
4: Yay!
0: What NBA star was famously drafted straight out of high school by the Cleveland Cavaliers in 2003? LeBron James.
4: Yay!
0: What breakfast cereal used the slogan, "They're great"? Frosted Flakes.
4: Yay!
0: In Anchorman, what was the name of Ron Burgundy's beloved dog? Batsta.
4: Yay!
0: And finally, what is the only metal that is liquid at ordinary room temperature? And the answer was mercury.
4: Yay!
0: Now, if I'm not mistaken, I think they tied at 2.
1: I got, someone had 3.
0: You did? Which one?
1: I got Channel Cat had 3.
0: Channel Cat had 3? Okay, well, that's why you're the official scorekeeper over there. Channel Cat, you are the winner, brother, with 3.
2: Hey, I'm going to play the Volkswagen Bug.
0: All right, man, enjoy Gabriel Iglesias on us, bro.
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0: KZ106, Chattanooga's classic rock. Thanks to everybody who came out to the Gordon Lee Mansion last night. A lot of fun with Departure, the Journey tribute. It is the Loper Show here. And Andy, our boy, just came in to talk a little football. And what a weekend it was for college football, huh?
1: Crazy weekend, for sure. Man. It's exactly what we wanted in college football. It was parity all over the place. And, you know, teams losing that you wouldn't normally expect to lose, and teams winning that you wouldn't normally expect to win those games.
0: Yeah.
1: Based on their names.
0: Well, I mean, let's just start right where I think everybody minds go, which I just couldn't believe this happened. But Kentucky wins on a two-point conversion at the last minute to beat LSU.
2: Leaving Mitchie alone.
1: Yeah. Second week in a row, Kentucky's into the game on a two-point conversion when they, you know, take it to either OT or the last play of the game, and they score, and they got a chance to either tie it and win. And that Will Stein, coach for Kentucky, has gone win 2 weeks in a row. And, I mean, eventually you're going to put the ball in the roulette wheel, and you're going to pick the wrong number. But right now he is 2 for 2, man.
0: Well, I mean, they have to be happy, the Wildcats.
1: Yeah, 5-1 for the first time in a long time.
0: And they finally make it to the rankings for the first time.
1: Yeah.
0: This season, 15th now, and we're ranked 14th at
1: now,
0: Tennessee.
1: Here's the wild thing. After they, not this past weekend, but the weekend before, after they beat South Carolina, at South Carolina, being down by 17, and then coming back and winning again on a two-point conversion in overtime, they dropped out of the top 25.
0: Yeah.
1: They were out of the top 25. So then the win against LSU brings them out of the top 25 all the way into 15th position.
0: Crazy. I mean, it's absolutely crazy. I mean, you got, like, LSU dropped to 22.
1: Yeah, LSU is the lowest-ranked team in the top 25 of the SEC now. So there's 9 SEC teams between number 1 and number 22.
0: And you have, like, some undefeated teams out there that just doesn't make sense. I mean, I don't. Their schedule has got to be weak. Like, Texas Tech, Utah, and UCLA, all undefeated still.
1: Yeah, I mean, Texas Tech, and I think Utah will probably wash itself out, but I think Texas Tech and UCLA are a little bit scared. Texas Tech's in the Big 12. I don't know that they have really anybody coming up against them from a conference standpoint that should beat them. UCLA, though, is a unique one because, like we talked about before we stepped in here, they're 6-0. They're in the Big Ten. They don't have to play Indiana or Ohio State.
0: Yeah.
1: I mean, they're looking like they could finish 10-2, maybe even 11-1.
0: Is that going to be enough to get them in the playoffs?
1: Who knows? Who knows? And the way the playoff is structured, I don't know if that's enough to get them in the playoffs because their strength of schedule is pretty low. But if it gets them in the Big Ten championship game, and even if they don't win, they make a good showing there, then yeah, maybe that does it. And, you know, a little bit of the depressing thing if you're a Tennessee fan about that is we, you know, here in East Tennessee, we're trying to figure out who the quarterback is and how to use the two guys to the best of our ability. And you got Nico Uiagalelei out there and at UCLA going 6-0 right now. Now that offense is 100% run. I mean, it is run based, bigger than all get out, but he's still the commander of that offense, and they're sitting there 6-0.
0: Yeah, what'd you think about the Vols game this weekend?
1: Based on my prediction, I was a little disappointed. I really thought that they would have had McIntyre a little more tuned up and ready to go. He is missing. You know, they're missing opportunities all over the place. And the fact that we do have DeShaun Bishop and the other tailbacks there to back things up in the offensive line. I mean, that's where Tennessee's strength on offense has come during just about all the Heupel era, but right now that's the only place it's coming from.
0: What's the word about Faison Brandon as we get closer and closer to this week with Alabama?
1: I really don't know. I'm really interested tonight. tonight at 8 o'clock, the Mike Key Show will come out.
0: Yeah, yeah, our boy.
1: Interview with Heupel. It'll be the first time that anybody's talked to Heupel about that situation since after the game on Saturday. I really don't know. I mean, you're playing Alabama at home. And sitting where Tennessee is right now, even as shaky as the offense looks, they're 5-1.
0: Yeah.
1: So you got 6 more SEC games to go, and on paper, you should win 4 of those.
0: Mm-hmm.
1: So if you could split the LSU or Bama and win 1 and lose 1 and end up finishing 10-2, you're sitting in a pretty darn good spot. You're probably not going to play the SEC championship game, but you've gone 6-2 in the SEC and 10-2 overall.
0: Yeah.
1: It's going to be hard to keep you out of the playoffs at that point.
0: Yeah, and LSU, they come to Knoxville to play. But, you know, LSU from here on out, they're just going to be they're out for vengeance.
1: Every game's an elimination game for them,
0: though. Yeah, for sure. Yeah, no, you're right.
1: I mean,
0: absolutely.
1: They lose one more SEC game, and they are OUT out.
0: Yeah. It, in the new rankings, the top six, Georgia number one, Notre Dame number two, Miami of Florida number three, Ohio State four, Indiana five, Alabama six, and Texas falls to seven.
1: Right. Right.
0: Which would you think of that Texas game, man? He throws an interception at the end of the game to lose.
1: That was very Titans-like. Maybe he ends up on the Titans next year. I mean, the Titans have lost two in a row, not last week, but the two before that on the last play of the game, you know, inside the five. I think Arch Manning is a really, really, really good quarterback. I think Texas has put so much into him at this point and around him that they have to ride that pony. But John Mateer, who was, you know, up and down like a EKG, came in there and even the playing field. Now, it was with, you know, it was a punt return and a special teams. I think there was a special teams punt block or interception return. So Oklahoma generated 14 points, not with the offense, but who cares? They won.
0: Yeah.
1: And they did what everybody was hoping for, honestly, unless you're a Texas fan. They exposed Texas. Texas wasn't the number one team in the country. They just happened to play one really good quarter against Ohio State, who had their head up their butt.
0: Right. I mean, Alabama fans are bitter. What did you think about some of those calls, man?
1: The non-pass interference call at the end of that game was just flagrant and egregious. And the I cannot imagine that the SEC officiating folks are not having a very stern conversation with that crew for not catching that.
0: I mean, for all intents and purposes, Alabama probably should have won that game.
1: Yeah. Yeah.
0: And now we sit Georgia at number one, which Georgia does look like world beaters. I mean, they look like a championship team. They do. There was a lot of mistakes made on Saturday, but still, I mean, I think, you know, Bulldog fans not real worried about it going into the college playoffs here in a couple of weeks. But I Alabama fans definitely have a reason to be mad.
1: They do. They do. And I, being the Tennessee fan that I am, outside of hoping that the earth opened up and just sucked that entire stadium in the ground with everybody in it before the game finished, I did want Alabama to win because I wanted Alabama. I wanted Alabama to boat race them and shut the mouths of the barking Bulldogs, but they didn't. And that game was a really good game from a two high-level teams in the SEC standpoint. And the defenses on both sides of the ball are just unreal. I mean, that game finished 20-17.
0: Yeah.
1: And there was 400-plus yards of offense pretty much on both sides of the ball. That's scary for anybody else that doesn't play either one of those two teams. But I'll tell you what, Georgia still has the most cakewalk schedule in the entire SEC.
0: Are they coming up on a bye week?
1: I believe they have a bye week.
0: Yeah, because everybody's getting to bye weeks.
1: Not this weekend, it is next weekend.
0: Okay.
1: But it would make sense that it follows a Bama game like that.
0: Yeah, well, it's going to be interesting this weekend. I mean, you got Ohio State, Indiana, Alabama, Tennessee. A couple of great games right there, man.
1: Yeah. The one thing that Georgia was able to do, and Bama was able to do it a little bit too, but Georgia was able to do it on Bama's defense, is they were able to run the ball. Mm. Now, I'm not comparing Tennessee's offensive line with Georgia's offensive line, but I would put Deshaun Bishop up against anybody that Georgia's got in the backfield as far as quality of running back. And, you know, we didn't expect to beat Alabama in 22 with Hendon Hooker, and it was a wonderfully awesome, you know, like a hit off a nitrous balloon type game as far as a Tennessee fan. And again in 24. So, you know, there's that shot, and they've got themselves in a great position from a defensive standpoint and an offensive line standpoint. It's just, we got 6 days to figure out who's going to be the quarterback, man.
0: Yeah, man, and that's not a – I just didn't think we would be in that place at this point in the season.
1: I don't think anybody did, and I really don't think – I think Heupel, being very honest, would have said, you know, we're going to try to use a little bit of GMAC every now and then in this just to get through the season, but I don't think he thought we'd be sitting where we are right now.
0: I think everybody outside of Michigan fans – cannot get enough of Jeremiah Smith. I mean, it is unbelievable to watch this guy play ball.
1: He is incredible.
0: Incredible.
1: He is absolutely incredible.
0: I'm just praying that he goes to the Dolphins. I mean, we suck so bad that it's there or the Titans. I mean, like, where else? I mean, I was watching. Who did the Titans play yesterday?
1: Oh.
0: They were in 0.
1: It was Houston. There was
0: like 0-14, too. Yeah, I mean, it was like the battle of who could care less. And then I'm watching the Dolphins just get spanked by the Bengals. It was just insane, man.
1: Yeah, I'll tell you what, the NFL's got a little bit of a problem with some of these lower tier teams. It's because they're fat and happy.
0: Yeah.
1: I mean, you get a $330 million check from the league to start the season before you even lose 12 games in a row. Who cares?
0: Right.
1: I mean, because your salary cap's $260, $270, your salaries and as far as coaches and everybody in the building maybe another $30 or $40 million bucks. So you're taking $20 or $30 million to the bottom line, and you can lose every game, and it doesn't matter.
0: Yeah, I mean, I don't know. So it's the Titans. I mean, obviously they're going to get a great draft position, you know, going into next season, going into the new stadium. So that's going to be exciting, at least. I mean, hopefully they get their hands on somebody good. All right, Andy, our resident football expert. Thanks for stopping in, brother.
1: Thank you for having me. Go Balls.
0: All right, man. Here we go, guys. Here we go. Rocky Top. You know how we do it. And each and every Friday, we welcome Mike Keith to the show as he takes us down his vision of what's going to happen with our Tennessee Balls. And you can hear all the games right here on KZ 106. 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

0: Hey, Liz, I don't know if you heard this story or not. By the way, it's the Loafer Show on KZ106. So a guy was mauled to death after entering a tiger enclosure at a British wildlife park. Did you hear?
1: I did not hear about that.
0: Well, I got to thinking about this whole thing where, you know, we completely botched the death penalty situation. What was it, last week or the week before?
1: Mm-hmm.
0: So here's what I'm proposing. I think we need a new system. Okay, no more lethal injection. Let's get something that we've never done before. I don't want to hear about a firing squad, okay? Electric chair, that's so yesterday. What if we got a couple of white Bengal tigers?
1: Ooh.
0: You know what I'm saying?
1: Yeah, they gotta be those fancy ones. Yeah. Not just the regular old, like,
0: the orange ones. Orange. No. I want the white ones. You know what I'm saying? Yeah. So they're like doused in blood afterwards. You know, they
1: look
0: like,
1: yeah, you can see the blood.
0: Yeah.
1: That's a good hack. Okay.
0: Well, yeah, you gotta be able to have, like, you know, proof of kill. I wanna make sure that the tigers are doing their job. But yeah, I was just thinking, and then you do the push into the enclosure, right? And then you get like Pete Hetzeg to go and put it on pay-per-view or something.
1: Oh yeah.
0: Like
1: he'd love that. Apparently.
0: What do you think about my new idea? I mean, I feel like this could, you know, this could really be it.
1: I think so too.
0: Or we could do a little bit of a mix.
1: Okay.
0: We could call it enclosure roulette.
1: Okay.
0: Where you don't know what you're getting pushed into. It could be a couple of white Bengal tigers. Could be gorillas. Okay. Hippos. Hippos are really dangerous.
1: Oh, yeah.
0: Like, probably the most dangerous animal on planet Earth.
1: They'll crush you with their teeth, right?
0: Right, yeah. Like, one of their big ass. I mean, that's a big animal. You know what I'm saying? Just back up on you.
1: Just drop one on you, you're done.
0: That's right. Polar bear, huh? Who's in that enclosure? Polar bears. Mm-hmm. So dangerous.
1: And you can see the blood on them, too.
0: Right. Or maybe Nile crocodiles. I was thinking, you know, so you don't know what you're getting pushed into. You're just going.
1: Mm-hmm.
0: And then it's over. That's our new thing, I think. As Americans, I think we should push for this.
1: Yeah.
0: If we're not.
1: Why not?
0: Yeah, if we're not pushing to move forward, I mean, we're only moving backwards. That sounds like something Joe Dirt would say or something. You know, I'm not sure.
1: Philosophical.
0: Yeah, exactly.
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0: All right, you got to stay hydrated, and we do here around KZ106. It's Loafer, and you have to check out my friends at Purity Drinking Water. We have one of these amazing Purity systems, the filtration machines, right here at the radio station, and it is unbelievable. It has the best ice. I mean, this is like, it's as good of ice as, you know what really comes to mind when I think of ice is the hospital.
1: Mm-hmm.
0: Like when my children were born, you get those amazing, you know, big cups, mom and dad does, you know, like, and you get to take it home. And all I could think about when I left was like, man, I would love to have more of that ice. Well, now I have it every day at work because of Purity Drinking Water. 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
6: I-75 is still looking pretty rough this morning. Things are backed up from the East Brainerd exit all the way past the split in both directions. That means if you're coming from Georgia northbound, I-75 is going to slow you down. And if you're coming from West Tennessee, from I-24, you're going to hit some traffic on I-75, especially by the East Brainerd Road exit. We've had multiple accidents in both directions. Luckily, they are clearing up, but traffic is still abysmal. Luckily, other parts of the city are looking pretty good this morning. Everything else is clear and traffic is moving smoothly. We'll keep you updated. Thanks.
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0: All right, guys. We have a brand new game coming up next called Name That Killer. I'll give you clues, three of them to be exact, and you got to tell me what killer I'm talking about from a famous horror movie. 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

0: All right, 8:39 right now. It is the Loper Show, and time to play a game called Name That Killer. Name That Killer! It's going to be really scary, okay? I mean, like, for the faint at heart, this game is probably not for. But if you know your horror movie killers, and you want to call me right now at 423-642-9106, we'll give it a run and see if you guys got what it takes to break it down and name that killer. Good morning. It's KZ106. Hello.
1: Hello.
0: Yo, what's up, man? How are you?
1: Good. How are you?
0: I'm doing pretty well. Are you ready to play the game?
1: I'm ready.
0: All right. So I will give you a description of a killer. And if you can name that killer, I will give you tickets to go to Dread Hollow. What is your name?
1: Jason.
0: Jason! That was ridiculous. I won't do it again, I promise. All right, buddy, here we go. Name that killer, Jason. All right, I can't almost stop myself. His first name belonged to a childhood bully of his creator. The town associated with him is Springwood, Ohio. A boiler room is his favorite workplace. Jason, I will now ask you to name that killer.
1: Would it be Freddy Krueger?
0: Oh, Jason. Oh, Jason. Freddy Krueger's absolutely correct. You, sir, are the winner of Name That Killer. Good job, man.
1: Man, I appreciate it.
0: Not bad. Not bad. We're going to send you to Dread Hollow. How cool is that?
1: Yeah, man, that's awesome. You do pretty good at that, man.
0: Is that right? I'm just scary, Jason. All right, man. Well, hey, you are the first person through, and you got to call us back and let us know what you thought of Dread Hollow, okay?
1: Nah, man, I will.
0: All right, buddy. Well, hey, man, thanks for playing on the Loper Show this morning.
1: Thank you, man.
0: All right, another round of Name That Killer. Jason, hang on one second. Coming up tomorrow, okay? Oh, we're all so excited to name the killers. KZ106, here's Rock and Roll.

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1: This Halloween, join Loper by carving your very own whack-a-lantern.
2: Why does your pumpkin look like Louis C.K.?
1: Take pumpkin carving into your own hands. Well, just one hand.
3: You really want us to watch?
1: Oh, yes. First, you have to unload those wet, sticky seams.
2: Can I take my coat off first?
1: Oh, just gotta carve that pumpkin. Oh, scoop out the gunk. Oh, yeah. I need a towel.
2: I think I'm gonna go.
1: And that's how to make a whack-a-lantern. Join me in about 15 minutes when we go teabagging for apples.
4: Oh, tis the season, guys. Tis the season. I don't know if you heard about this or not, but it's kind of wild. So the Sex Pistols played a show here recently, and the vocalist Frank Carter scolded part of the audience, the male part of the audience, because they have at, I guess, Sex Pistols shows. This show was in Colorado on Friday night. They have a women's only mosh pit. And I guess somehow some dude got into the women's mosh pit. And he went on to say, Frank Carter went on to say, every time there's always a effing man that tells me women can do this all the effing time. Like they can't. They just effing can't. And what he's referring to is getting into a male mosh pit. But I've never seen a gender-specific mosh pit before. Now, I go to a lot of shows, a lot of heavier shows, where there are mosh pits over the years, and I have never seen this before. I mean, this is completely new to me. I've never heard of anything like this, actually. And I'm just kind of curious for all the ladies out there. Ladies, if all shows at a women's only mosh pit, are you in or out? Is this something that you're even interested in? 423-642-9106. I'm just curious. Ladies, give me a call. I know there's a lot of you out there listening, and a lot of you go to rock and roll shows. And plus, I think it could be really distracting. I mean, the guys who should be, you know, dancing and doing their own thing are going to only be staring at the women's only mosh pit. Like, you can't tell us there's a women's only mosh pit and then not expect everybody to stare at it. I mean, that's exactly what's going to happen. That is exactly where we're going to be. 423-642-9106. Any women out there that would like to admit, yes, I would raise my hand. I want to go into the women's mosh pit. That is crazy. I've never heard of anything like this. A women's only. So what else are we going to segregate? Like, what else are we going to separate? I understand that you probably, like, at a really, really heavy show, you probably don't want a woman right in the mix. But I mean, if that's her prerogative, that's where she wants to be. What if a woman wants to be in the mosh pit? I don't know, I would say the regular mosh pit, but, you know, one with no rules. And I mean, this is going to be only at specific concerts, obviously. You know, the Sex Pistols, this is the first time I've ever even heard of this before. But is there any women out there asking for this? Like, I mean, is this even like a really, like a really important thing that we needed to add to concerts? The female-only mosh pit? Is that a thing that has been missing? Like, everybody goes to concerts and they're like, you know, I would really enjoy that experience, except for I didn't have a women's-only mosh pit. Never heard a woman say that before. Got to be honest with you. But the Sex Pistols, they were mad. Some dude got into the women's mosh pit and they were not happy about it. Like, totally dressed this guy down in front of the entire audience. Like, I mean, they were saying some pretty interesting things from the stage at this. Some stuff I can't even say what they were saying on that. That's how crazy it got at this concert. 423-642-9106. Give me a call. If you're a female out there and you feel that, yes, I do want a women's mosh pit, or even if you think it's absolutely ridiculous, I want to hear from you. Like, where do you stand on this? 423-642-9106. Anybody ever been in a show where they saw a mosh pit that was gender specific? Just curious. All right, we'll come back and get your calls right after this.
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8: I-75 is still looking pretty rough this morning. Things are backed up from the East Brainerd exit all the way past the split in both directions. That means if you're coming from Georgia northbound, I-75 is going to slow you down. And if you're coming from West Tennessee, from I-24, you're going to hit some traffic on I-75, especially by the East Brainerd Road exit. We've had multiple accidents in both directions. Luckily, they are clearing up, but traffic is still abysmal. Luckily, other parts of the city are looking pretty good this morning. Everything else is clear and traffic is moving smoothly. We'll keep you updated. Thanks.
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18: Here's the official forecast. Sunny and 86 today. Tonight, mostly clear, 57. Partly sunny tomorrow. We'll reach 87 for the high. Tuesday night, clear, 61. Sunny and 88 on Wednesday. Wednesday night, mostly clear, 64 degrees.
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2: All right, guys, let's see what is going on in your world. Of course, over the weekend, Shane Gillis, one of my favorite comics out there right now, he hosted SNL.
3: In Texas, my friend Joe Rogan has a private gym at his studio, which that's nice. I can work out there. No one's around. He also has a sauna, which I'm good at that. Like a sauna with the best of them. The other day, I was in the sauna. I'm sitting there. I'm by myself. No one's around. So I figure I'll get comfortable. I take my shirt off. I'm in my underwear. About 5 minutes in, there's a knock on the glass door of the sauna that scared me. I thought I was alone. I look over, and it was Theo Von and Joe. And they open the door, and Joe just goes, "Hey, Theo said you looked like a gas station egg." And then they closed the door. They left. I didn't even get a comeback. I was like, yeah, whatever.
2: Very funny guy, man. President Trump wants Zelensky out of Ukraine as the president, and he did not mince words about that.
4: I suggest they get a new leader who can make a deal.
2: And yeah, they want to make a deal because right now, allegedly, he's making a deal with Putin for diesel fuel.
4: He's not going to affect our farmers, and he's not going to affect our ranchers, and he's not going to affect the rest of the world. So he better damn well stop.
2: Now, when it comes to getting diesel from Russia, Senator Tom Tillis is not a big fan. He actually says it tarnishes the legacy that Lindsey Graham established.
5: Vladimir Putin wants to literally freeze them to death in the coming months. The president needs to move forward with the sanctions bill that we sent him. This agreement with purchasing Russian oil is essentially, I think, tarnishing Lindsey.
2: Yeah, Lindsey's whole purpose over there was to try to get a deal going. And spent a lot of time working on that. So that's what he's talking about. Now who's right? I'm not sure. You know, I'm not a political expert, but it did surprise me that we were going to attempt to buy at least diesel from Russia. Now, there's a lot of folks that say that's not going to really do anything, that buying that little of fuel off of Russia is only going to fuel the war machine over there. So we'll have to see how all of this pans out. I think a lot of stuff that Trump does is like negotiations, too. I think he says outrageous things just to get people in a sense of just feeling out of place, you know, and then makes the choice that he wants in the end anyway. All right. So a 15-year-old boy was mangled and he managed to survive this bear attack. All right. This bear jumped all over this kid. And when it happened, the bear actually bit down on the kid's pants, and in his pants was his cell phone. And luckily, at the moment the bear bit down, the battery on the phone exploded. And it scared the crap out of the bear, and the bear went running. Can you imagine? Now, the boy, he did survive. He was left with some pretty serious injuries. And this actually happened in Russia. He had to go immediately to surgery for issues that he was having with his brain, chest, and lower body issues as well. Like, he had the phone in his back pocket, so the bear, in essence, like, bit his ass, and then the phone explodes, and the bear's like, "What?" It just, like, takes off running. How crazy is that?
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At 9:14, it is Queen and the Loper Show here. So, guys, I was looking at the Sphere from this past weekend with Metallica out there, of course, and the Life Burns Faster set that they're playing until next year in March. They're there pretty much almost every month for a bunch of shows, and now they've played officially 2 weeks worth of shows, 4 shows completed. And the takeaway from the list that we went over last week from night 1 and 2, it looks like there were a lot of similar songs that were played. So, you know, the idea that they were going to be completely different is night to night on the specific weekend. So if you go like Thursday and Saturday to go see Metallica, the set lists will be different, obviously, each night. But I don't know how much it's going to change going down the road from week to week, if that makes sense. So from night to night, it'll change. But week to week, it looks like it mirrors a lot of the same set list that it did from the week before. Like on, you know, Thursday's set list looked a lot like the previous Thursdays, and Saturday the same. That's kind of what I'm saying to you guys. But there was a big surprise on night 4. They played Until It Sleeps, and they have not played that song ever at the Sphere. But it was the first time that that song had been played in the city of Las Vegas in 28 years, which I thought that was kind of wild. So Until It Sleeps, what a great song by Metallica, too. One of my faves, man. For old school fans, the show this past Thursday, they actually busted out some really killer bangers like Battery, Creeping Death, Fade to Black, Ride the Lightning, and Master of Puppets. So instead of playing Cthulhu on Saturday's show, they played Until It Sleeps. Man, I gotta get out there. It looks so good, guys.

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0: world. There was definitely a time, though, like when I felt like I was going to the gym and I was doing all the workouts that I love to do, pushing myself really hard, and I just wasn't recovering like I did before. 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And it turned out I was a candidate for testosterone replacement therapy. Ever since then, I felt great. Not only is my sleep much deeper, my recovery time is so much quicker, but there's so many aspects of it that it's hard to fit in just telling you over the radio. I mean, you know, if you ever see me out in person, man, we could talk about it a little bit more. 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When you call or go online, make sure you tell them you heard about it from me, Loper, and they're going to set you guys up, all right?
1: 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Yeah. 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
1: Dang!
0: Oh, all the videos. So much FOMO from Sphere. It's crazy. Oh, you know, one thing I do every day after I get off the show here, I always go work out. I love going to the gym. I love feeling good. The way you feel after the gym is the best feeling in the world.

0: Yes, it is your morning show, The Loper Show on Chattanooga's Classic Rock, KZ106. And we're almost to the end of the show, believe it or not, guys, man. I can't believe this. A Monday is coming and going on The Loper Show. But before we get out of here, you know, we always do one segment that I think everybody's growing to love here at the end of the show. It's called Last Call. If you want to be a part of Last Call, give us a call right now, 423-642-9106. Whatever you want to talk about. It's open lines. You can say anything you want, you know, within reason. but I would love to hear from you. Last Call on The Loper Show up next. Don't go anywhere.
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0: Well, so far, Monday's show's gone with the wind. Let's not look ahead to Tuesday just yet, right? All right, guys, before we get out of here, man, it's time for last call. So let's get right to it. Who's going to be first? That's the big question here. All right, let's go to line one. Good morning. It's KZ106. Hello. Hello, hello.
1: Hey.
0: Yo, you're on last call. What's happening?
1: Hey, yeah. So all these Alabama fans complaining.
0: Yeah.
1: What about all the years that they got all the calls?
0: I guess if,
1: no ball.
0: If you, there you go, brother. And you'll get to talk to all those Alabama fans coming up on Saturday.
1: Yeah.
0: As they come into Knoxville. Well, I mean, hey, listen, we got tickets to give away all week long, so don't say you're not going to be there just yet. You could win them from KZ106, right, man. That'd be dope.
1: All righty.
0: All right, hey, thanks for being on Last Call. Appreciate you.
1: Yep.
0: My brother. All right, let's go to Tony here, waiting on Last Call. By the way, if you want to get in, got a couple of open lines for Last Call here on the Loper Show, 423-642-9106. And this is just an open line segment, man. It's the last calls of the day. Good morning, Tony. What's happening?
2: Hey, what's going on, Lopers? Good morning, Liz.
0: Hey, how you doing, Tony?
2: Pretty good. Just trying to figure out whatever happened to the March Madness horror movies style.
0: Oh, so that's going to be up on the Facebook page, on the Loper Show Facebook page, and I'll share it on the KZ106 page as well, and you'll be able to vote here in just a few minutes. Liz is getting all of the finalized 30 horror movies that we'll put up for the rest of the month, and then you guys can go and vote one on or off each day.
2: Oh, okay. My mistake. I thought we was doing that on there. I didn't know that.
0: Yeah, no, so it'll be all online, and then I'll talk about it on the air, like what, you know, whatever the votes are. It's just easier to do it, you know, somewhere where you can actually have people just go and click and vote for whatever they want.
2: Well, I guess I'll jump on there and make my vote.
0: Yeah, man, just go to the Loper Show on Facebook. Really easy.
2: Oh, and for the guy that called a second ago?
0: Yeah.
2: Roll Tide, no matter what.
0: Hey, when we're here on the border, man, it's like everybody's all against each other. Everybody's pointing fingers at each other. The Georgia fans, the Alabama fans, the Tennessee fans. We got it all, man. We got it all. Thanks, brother.
2: Oh, yeah.
0: Appreciate you, man.
2: You too.
0: All right.
2: Yes, sir.
0: And here I am, an Ohio State fan. I'm like, don't point at me, bro. Hey, guys, have a great day. Dylan is next. I got a hell of a show planned for you for tomorrow. It's going to be awesome. So make sure you guys are here and here early. This is last call. You want to be here for first call, just after the beginning of the show. And, of course, Wake and Bake Trivia as well. Good morning. It's last call. Hello.
3: Hey, how are y'all?
0: Dude, we're doing great, man. You're sliding in here at the very end of the show, man. What's happening, David?
3: Nothing much. Just working. I was calling to say Roll Tide and Alabama's going to beat Tennessee.
0: All right, buddy. All right, man.
3: Y'all have a great day.
0: You too, man. Thanks for being a part of Last Call. Appreciate you. Man, all the Alabama fans getting a little leg up on the Vols, huh? Where's all the Vols fans at? Might have to continue this tomorrow. Man, this is going to be a big game week. All week long, getting ready for Alabama to invade Knoxville. Will they be able to get the job done? Will the referees be on their side? We'll see. Guys, have a great day. Whatever you think about expands, put your mind in a good place. And if you haven't yet, go on and follow me on Instagram right now, at Jeremy Loper. That's at Jeremy Loper on Instagram. And then also follow me on Facebook, at The Loper Show. Not only can you vote for your favorite horror movie this month, in the month of October, but you can also get updates that you'll only get there. And plus, I just randomly give stuff away on social. So follow me, at Jeremy Loper on Instagram. Get your phone out right now. Do it. And at The Loper Show. We're up one time. I'll see you tomorrow.
4: Wonderful.
5: Bravo.
4: I loved that.
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4: Hey, boo.
5: Boo.
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15: Here's the official forecast. Sunny and 86 today. Tonight, mostly clear, 57. Partly sunny tomorrow. We'll reach 87 for the high. Tuesday night, clear, 61. Sunny and 88 on Wednesday. Wednesday night, mostly clear, 64 degrees.

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woke last night to the sound of thunder. How far off, I sat and wondered. Started humming a song from 1962. Ain't it funny how the night moves, when you just don't seem to have as much to lose. Strange how the night moves.

0: Chattanooga's classic rock, KZ106, Bob Seger, Night Moves. My name's Dylan, 10:30 now in the Tennessee Valley. Good morning to you. Happy Monday. And we have a 10-10 guaranteed going on. Okay. And what do we got this week? We got a pair of tickets for Dread Hollow. Okay. Halloween on the way. And we have a pair of tickets for Dread Hollow going out the door this hour. Scott's got Cookie Jar Cafe. Got another free ticket Friday coming up at the end of the week. We got a new Raising the Roof for Veterans with Good Pastor Roofing contest that we just started today. That's on our website, where we're help a veteran get his roof taken care of. And so there you go. 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And a Loper, he's got Fluffy Iglesias tickets. And let's see, passes for Lake Winnie. So still lots of stuff to give away here at Chattanooga's Home for the Vols. We are KZ106.
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It's like a step up from a Days Inn. Not as good as the Marriott. Marriott's always got wine. But Chattanooga's classic rock has always got classic rock for you. Like this one for Journey Separate Ways. Got a pair of tickets for Dread Hollow coming up before the hour's up. I'll tell you when to call. Hang on. You're on Chattanooga's KZ106.

0: Chattanooga's classic rock, KZ106. Def Leppard bringing on the heartache. My name is Dylan, 1052, and you're on A Whole Lot of Lunch, sponsored by Odell's Pizza and Sandwiches. Okay, I got tickets for Dread Hollow, the haunted house. Okay, I'm looking for caller 10 now, 423-642-9106. 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
2: Here's the official forecast. Sunny and 86 today. Tonight, mostly clear, 57. Partly sunny tomorrow. We'll reach 87 for the high. Tuesday night, clear, 61. Sunny and 88 on Wednesday. Wednesday night, mostly...
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0: Chattanooga's classic rock is KZ106. Turn this up, turn this down. How you doing, man? Happy Monday to you as we get ready to give some tickets away. Halloween coming up, and we've got the Halloween tickets for you. Dread Hollow tickets are for grabs right now. Let's go to the phones. Who's this?
14: John.
0: All right, John, you're caller 10, brother.
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0: You got them. Dread Hollow tickets. You and a friend get to go for free. Who do you think you'll take?
14: My wife.
0: All right. 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

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Dylan on 16 after 11 o'clock. REM standing by. Michael Stipe getting ready to sing his little heart out with The One I Love on KZ106.

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0: 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You can get some free haunted house tickets there. Scott Chase coming in this afternoon. He's got Cookie Jar Cafe, $50 gift card. 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

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And gave away some tickets for Dread Hollow last hour. I'll be doing those for the rest of the week. 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

0: Chattanooga's Classic Rock, KZ106, Ain't Talking About Love, Van Halen, wrapping up the 11 o'clock hour, heading into lunch with a whole lot of lunch, sponsored by Odell's Pizza and Sandwiches at the foot of Lookout Mountain since 1953. Got another Free Ticket Friday lined up this week. Always something to look forward to at the end of the week here at KZ106. This time we got a chance for you to see the Vols as they host LSU Tigers November 21st at Neyland Stadium, including transportation to and from the game. 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I mean, you know, the parking situation up there is not, you know, it's not the best in the world if you ever went into a Vols game. I think the parking is, you know, put some hiking boots on there. So this limousine shuttle service, man, that's pretty awesome. 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And that'll be, it could be your ticket for a good time up at Neyland Stadium with the Tennessee Volunteers and LSU Tigers. 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
3: Here's the official forecast. Sunny and 86 today. Tonight, mostly clear, 57. Partly sunny tomorrow. We'll reach 87 for the high. Tuesday night, clear, 61. Sunny and 88 on Wednesday. Wednesday night, mostly.
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18: 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This is Kelly McCoy. In the difficult days following September 11th, 2001, KZ106 began playing the national anthem each weekday at noon in memory of those who lost their lives that horrible day and to honor the men and women of our military who risked their lives each day to protect our freedoms. We have not forgotten. The tradition continues.

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0: Chattanooga's Classic Rock is KZ106, Joan Jett and the Blackhearts. Hate myself for loving you. 10 minutes until 1 o'clock is wrap up a whole lot of lunch here at Chattanooga's Classic Rock, KZ106. My name is Dylan. Gave away some Dread Hollow tickets this morning. Got a pair lined up ready to go tomorrow morning for the 10-10 guaranteed. Listen after the Loper show and you'll have a shot to win those for yourself and be all scared and goofy as Halloween approaches here from the station that is super...
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11: Here's the official forecast. Sunny and 86 today. Tonight, mostly clear, 57. Partly sunny tomorrow. We'll reach 87 for the high. Tuesday night, clear, 61. Sunny and 88 on Wednesday. Wednesday night, mostly clear, 64 degrees.
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Chattanooga's Classic Rock KZ106. Coming up tomorrow morning with Loper. He's got a Moe's Southwest Grill gift card on the Wake and Bake. And this week on the 5755, tickets to comedian Fluffy Iglesias. There you go. You never guess why they call him Fluffy.

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0: 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Pat Benatar's Hit Me With Your Best Shot. My name's Dylan. Getting out of here. Scott Chase up next. He's going to have a chance for you to win some Cookie Jar Cafe food. He's got a $50 gift card up for grabs on the 420 flashback today. And then tomorrow after the Loper Show, I'll be doing another pair of tickets for Dread Hollow. Yeah, Halloween. Halloween's almost here. Okay. And so we got you covered with tickets for the 10-10 guaranteed tomorrow. And y'all have a fantastic afternoon.
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9: Here's the official forecast. Sunny and 86 today. Tonight, mostly clear, 57. Partly sunny tomorrow. We'll reach 87 for the high. Tuesday night, clear, 61. Sunny and 88 on Wednesday. Wednesday night, mostly clear, 64 degrees.
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Chattanooga is KZ106. There was a smoke on the river as little Adel and I walked over the Walnut Street Bridge earlier today. Man, it was kind of foggy and cool. We had a great time for sure. Roadshow ready to go Monday afternoon. Load up with some Queen, KZ106.

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KJ106, just boys having fun, man. That's Thin Lizzy on the Road Show. This is Scott Chase. Had a great time hanging out with my buddy Loper last evening at the big event at Chickamauga, Georgia. It was a departure with the Chattanooga Symphony. The weather was absolutely fantastic. Every event I think that we've had there, it's been like 95 degrees, and it was just beautiful last evening. That was great. Cool this morning and nice. Sunny, about 85 this afternoon, putting a smile on my face for sure. Half-hour set of KZ106 Classic Rock is coming up. We'll talk about the roof we're giving away to a veteran later this hour as well. And let's talk about the McMahon Law Firm for a moment. Want to? 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

right, at KJ106, glorious Monday afternoon on the Road Show. How's your buddy Scott Chase? 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

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And Michael Jackson, Thriller is the next up in February. 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
12: Here's the official forecast. Sunny and 86 today. Tonight, mostly clear, 57. Partly sunny tomorrow. We'll reach 87 for the high. Tuesday night, clear, 61. Sunny and 88 on Wednesday. Wednesday night, mostly clear, 64 degrees.
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15: At this point, other than 24 in the downtown area and eastbound at the 59 interchange, smooth sailing. Drive carefully. We'll do our best to get you through this Monday afternoon. Art Sanders, right now traffic.
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0: Yeah, some of that old-time rock and roll. We know all about that. This is Bob Seger on the Road Show at KZ106. This is Scott Chase on the way home here on 9 to 5. No repeat, just the way you like it. Pro Roof Georgia, man, the Maddox family I met over 20 years ago at a Lynyrd Skynyrd concert. Not just at the concert, but they were actually opening for the band. Man, Buck and Duke became fast friends, and they just incredible people, great Christian family, hard workers, great athletes. 706-808-0228. You go two decades, you go through some ups and downs and ins and outs as far as with your family and issues and the like, and it's good that they have been here for me and I have been there for them. And they could be there for you as well if you got any kind of roofing issue. Maybe the storm that blew through has caused some problems with your shingles. Not talking about the ones around your waist either. I'm talking about the ones up on top. 706-808-0228. They've got a commercial coating for RVs as well. Specialized in identifying storm damage and specialized in navigating the insurance claim for you as well. From the doghouse to the penthouse, Pro Roof Georgia has got you covered. That's 706-808-0228.
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3: Watch out for a wreck on the off ramp from 153 northbound to Lee Highway and Morris Hill at Igo Gap. Drive carefully.
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0: KZ106. Yeah, Chattanooga Classic Rocker. Next hour, $50 at Cookie Jar Cafe for the 420. I'll do that all week long here on the 420 Flashback at KZ106. Man, we did a couple things over the weekend. We went to the mall, and I never go to the mall. I was just thinking, you know how long it's been I've been to the mall? So I went. Now, after I got there, I was thinking, man, there's a reason I don't go all the time. But it was okay, man. We had a little dinner. And then we went to, the cool place, 5090 South, the furniture store, and took a look at what they've got. We've got on the front porch there where the rain comes in once in a while. We bought some chairs a while back that look like solid wicker, but they're not, and they're kind of falling apart. So we have our eye on a couple of other things. I actually found them out under the tent, that tent sale they've got going on. So I think we're going to go ahead and make that purchase. And then they got another little thing we're thinking about on the front porch, too. So we're thinking there, or they've got one that actually heats up with a battery. It is so cool. There is that, and of course, the immersive sound system, the sectionals, the sofas, the love seats, the recliners, the fact that they'll finance it for you if you need them to. You take a look out back by Spring Creek, and you got an amazing array of every kind of outdoor stick of furniture they can imagine, umbrellas and the like. And then if you got a putting green, you can walk down off the deck and putt it around and take a look at Spring Creek. This afternoon will be a perfect time to go. And, of course, the latest and maybe the greatest at the Guanacaste, they got the live sides on these trees that they harvest every 125 or 150 years in Costa Rica, and that they have access now to, but they only harvest one tree like every 3 acres. So they protect them, and they're big, and they're beautiful, and they're all unique and specific to your family. And they even give you a plaque to say so on the underside of it, because it's going to be lasting for generations. If you haven't been in lately, 1590 South, the furniture store, get in there and check it out, man. This afternoon would be a perfect opportunity to do so.
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2: Watch out for wrecks on St. Elmo Avenue at 46th, 24 eastbound at Rossville Boulevard, Morris Hill at Igo Gap, and the off-ramp from 153 northbound to Lee Highway. 24 eastbound is backed up from the ridge cut almost to Nickajack Lake. Drive.
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9: Here's the official forecast. Patchy overnight fog, 60 degrees tonight. Tomorrow, morning fog, then sunny and a high of 88. Clear 61 for tomorrow night. Wednesday, sunshine and 88. Clear skies Wednesday and 64.
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K-1 and 6 in the White Room with Cream. This is Scott Chase on a glorious afternoon, man. It is especially nice out there today. I mean, especially nice. It looks like it's going to be that wet hunk of the week, too, which is great. Tomorrow afternoon, I'll be recording some of the road show and let Craig do the 420 flashback. And I'm going to play in that Atlantis Love Golf Tournament out at Winstone tomorrow. So maybe I'll see you out there. Good cause, and a wonderful, wonderful golf tournament each and every time. So I look forward to seeing you out for that one tomorrow. We are raising the roof for veterans. KZ106 and Good Pastor Roofing give you the opportunity of nominating a veteran who needs our help. 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When you do that, man, share some information about your service and what you did. And we'll tell your story on the air and on some social media as well. We don't have to have all the information about it. 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The owner is a Navy veteran. His son is in service right now. 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We'll have that up there for several weeks, too, as we work closer to Veterans Day, November 11th, which also happens to be Julie and I's anniversary, which, I did that for a reason, too, so I don't forget it, man. Yee-hee, sneaky. October, Menopause Awareness Month. If you have somebody in your family or you is going through menopause, it can be difficult. Years ago, they just say, it's just part of you're going through the change. You're going to be okay. You'll come out on the other side. You'll be fine. Don't worry about the hot flashes or mood changes or brain fog, sleep problems, all the things that can affect folks that are dealing with menopause. So the Pharmacy of Designer Drugs Labs are here to help right now because in 2026, there's an opportunity to sit down one-on-one, listen to what you're experiencing, and talk about some of the products that they have available to you to get

0: 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And the red light, I was just talking to somebody at the show with Chickamauga last night. 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Helped in my arthritis. 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I am taking a couple of different things that they recommended. 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
0: 423-642-9106. 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Cookie Jar Cafe in Dunlap. Woo-wee, what a place. In fact, it's located there on Kelly Cross Road and a dairy farm operated by the family for over 150 years and continues to be. 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All right, the name Cookie Jar Cafe. Do they have that name because they have great cookies, or is there another reason? Is my question, all right? 423-642-9106. The name Cookie Jar Cafe, is because they just have good cookies, or is there another reason, all right? Good luck. 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
5: Tough going on 24 eastbound from the Ridge Cut all the way back past the 59 interchange. Drive careful.
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0: That. We're going to go to the phones and see if we can't get us a winner right now on this 420 flashback at KZ106. All right, so bear with me and let's see what happens.
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0: Hi, this is Scott Chase at KZ106. Who's this?
14: This is John.
0: Hey, John. I've got a $50 gift certificate for Cookie Jar Cafe each and every afternoon here on The Road Show. The name Cookie Jar Cafe, is it because they have good cookies or is there another reason? Any idea?
14: But could it be because they're nostalgic concept?
0: No, that's not it, man. Think of that. KZ106, their name, Cookie Jar Cafe. Is it just because they have good cookies or is there another reason?
15: They got good food, too.
0: They got good food, but that's not why they got the name. Any idea? Gotta go.
15: Cookie.
0: All right, thank you, now. KZ106, Cookie Jar Cafe. Is it because they just have good cookies or is there more to that?
16: I think it's because they have good cookies.
0: They got good cookies, but there's something else that goes along with that I'm looking for. That's not it. Okay. Thank you. KZ106. All right, we've established they have good cookies, but there's another reason for the name, and what is that?
14: Let's see. Yeah.
0: Huh?
14: I would go with their food.
0: Not about the food. We know the food's good. No, that's not it. All right, Cookie Jar Cafe is not just a name, but tell me what else.
17: It's Mama's Cooking.
0: With $1 million view, but that's not what it's, that's not why they got the name. There's another reason they've got that name. Any idea? All right.
17: No, I don't.
0: All right. KZ106, we've established they got great food, good cookies. Cookie Jar Cafe is also Why? Another reason.
10: Cookies.
0: Well, no, they got cookies. There's another reason, though. Do you not know?
10: No.
0: All right. Think about it for a second. Cookie Jar Cafe. There's a clue for you. They got good cookies. What else do they have there? A collection.
18: Big old cookie collection.
0: They got what?
18: A big old cookie jar.
0: They got a bunch of cookie jars. Yeah, they got a major cookie jar collection. The wall decorated with a massive collection. Vintage cookie jars, some contributed by local customers over the years. And about 200 salvaged from that big whopping fire that they had in 2023. All right, man, $50 towards some of that Mamaw's home cooking and million-dollar view. Who's picking your brain, rocking that world?
18: Woo-woo, Scott.
0: All right, now that rush. Tom Sawyer. I'm on

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K106, man, I love this song. I like most of everything we play, but there are some that just kind of stand out, man. I put this up on a pedestal and turn it up, you don't mind. 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
0: Then 5 o'clock is in the sights. 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And then the Southern Fix at 6, also sponsored by Pro Roof Georgia, will follow here on KZ106. Let's go over some ball stuff. A win over the weekend, 24-17 over Arkansas. Way to go there. Balls hosting Alabama, the Crimson Tide, Neyland Stadium. Pregame 1 o'clock, kickoff 3:30 on Saturday here on the proud home of Tennessee football, KZ106. And congratulations to Tyler Witten. Won a pair of tickets for the game this weekend with Loper at So Serious Comics, Cards, and Collectibles in Lafayette this past weekend. So way to go there. Nicely done. Free ticket Friday. On Friday, all day long, you'll have a chance to get qualified for Tennessee LSU Tigers tickets on November 21st. This one extra special, too, including transportation to and from the game with executive limousine and shuttle service. How about that? Smokey belting them out. That cue to call on the Loper Show, 9 all the way through 5. And, of course, we're doing that in honor of Dolly Parton. 9 to 5 each and every Friday here on KZ106. So we got that happening for us. Triple E Electric, my buddy Bo Nunley, sponsoring electricians you can trust. 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
3: Tough going on 24 eastbound from the Ridge Cut all the way back past the 59 interchange. Drive careful.
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16: Here's the official forecast. Patchy overnight fog, 60 degrees tonight. Tomorrow, morning fog, then sunny and a high of 88. Clear 61 for tomorrow night. Wednesday, sunshine and 88. Clear skies Wednesday and 64.
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5: Watch out for a vehicle fire on 24 eastbound at McBrien and wrecks on 27 southbound past Morrison Springs, Bonnie Oaks at Addison, and 24 westbound at Germantown. Drive.
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Chattanooga's KZ106. Loper and I were just talking about this show in Atlanta. He went. I did not. But he said it was raising the roof there, too. Guns N' Roses on KZ106.

0: KJ106, the classic rocker and Scott Chase. I'm all rare to go and set for the Southern Fix at 6. What about you, man? That is on the way next here on KJ106. Loper tomorrow morning and each and every weekday, man. 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
15: Here's the official forecast. Patchy overnight fog, 60 degrees tonight. Tomorrow, morning fog, then sunny and a high of 88. Clear 61 for tomorrow night. Wednesday, sunshine and 88. Clear skies Wednesday and 64.
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That is an anthem right there. They got a couple of them, though, don't they? The Jessica Allman Brothers finishing tonight's Southern Fix at 6. 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

0: KZ106, Addiction from Robert Palmer. Steve Gorman is ready to go here in a moment or two at KZ106, the classic rock station. Thank you so much for spending time with us today and every day. We don't take that lightly. We certainly do appreciate your listening for years and years, man. Hey, we got our big, we got our 50 of the year, too, coming up. What about that? Is that not crazy? Man, it won't be long. It won't be long. That's for sure. I was on the phone with Chris Poe, Chris and Cammy, of course, that own and operate Scenic City Golf Carts earlier today. We were talking about a couple of different things that will be up and coming, and can't talk about them. They're not all nailed down right now, but it looks like really, really good stuff as we enter next year, 2027. Lithium battery conversions, they're doing a bunch of them because they're lighter, they charge faster, they got less maintenance that goes into them, don't leak battery acid all over the place, and typically last a whole lot longer than lead acid batteries. 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I'm proud to call them my friends. Steve Gorman on the way next. 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
9: Here's the official forecast. Patchy overnight fog, 60 degrees tonight. Tomorrow, morning fog, then sunny and a high of 88. Clear 61 for tomorrow night. Wednesday, sunshine and 88. Clear skies Wednesday and 64.
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1: 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It's time to get your rock on with Steve Gorman and April Rose. It's Steve Gorman Rocks. Welcome to the show.
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0: Guns N' Roses, Live and Let Die on Steve Gorman Rocks. Hey, tonight we're going to be focusing on a lot of great music from the year 1973. And the first song of the night from that year, we're going to hear it after this from the Eagles, Life in the Fast Lane.
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0: got a problem. Steve's got an answer. It might not be the right answer. I mean, he's a rock star, not a therapist. It's time for Questionable Wisdom on Steve Gorman Rocks. Here's April Rose with tonight's question.
1: Alana, listening on Oldies 93 in West Virginia, says her husband keeps accidentally breaking things in their house when he's trying to be handy. Okay, so check this. Last week, Alana's husband broke their Roomba, their computer, and their coffee maker when he was trying to fix it. And now he wants to mount their flat screen TV on the wall, but she doesn't want him to attempt the TV and break that. What should she do?
2: I think Alana's got a great opportunity here, and it's this. Look around the house and find all the stuff that you want to replace, and then ask your husband to repair it. Like, you're sick of this chair. You go and go, I think the one leg on this chair is wonky. Can you fix it? He'll go ruin the thing and be like, oh, well, I guess I got to buy a new chair, honey. You know, like literally, you've got a bunch of stuff in your house. And if you're ready to see a new clock, go, honey, can you fix this clock? He'll mess everything up. All of a sudden, you'll have a house full of new stuff. Two things happen. You get new stuff, and then because it's new, it won't need to be fixed for a long time. You're just buying yourself some time, and I think that's the best way to handle this.
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0: Aerosmith with Dream On. Steven Tyler has said that song is about the hunger to be somebody. You dream until your dreams come true. And man, I love that sentiment. Always have. You know, my personal motto is life rewards action. And sometimes the reward from life to an action you've taken is an ass kicking. No question about it. We all make mistakes. But if you learn and keep moving, you never know how close you are to the breakthrough. Artists, especially throughout rock history, there are so many great songwriters, so many great bands that pulled the plug, and they may have been a day or a week or a month or even a year away from that break, but they never knew because they stopped. It's a quandary that all artists face at some point on their journey. Do I keep going even though everyone's telling me I've passed my prime? Do I keep going? And I think the simple truth is, if you truly believe, if you're still feeling empowered and enriched by the journey, then hell yeah, you keep going. Some of my favorite songwriters are 53-year-old dudes no one else has ever heard of, but they're doing it for all the right reasons. And of course, God knows, we all have bands that made it big that we can't stand. So it's just a matter of perspective. KZ 106.
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3: 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SSA employees will never threaten you for information or promise benefits in exchange for information. 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

0: Pink Floyd with Time from Dark Side of the Moon on Steve Gorman Rocks. That's probably the first Pink Floyd song I remember hearing. Time or Money, one of the others. Both on the radio a good bit. My brother Tom had Dark Side of the Moon. He was the prog rock brother. So he was into Yes and Gentle Giant and Genesis, things like that. But he had the Pink Floyd album in the house. I remember hearing all of those songs, but you know, I was probably in my late 20s the first time I put on Dark Side of the Moon start to finish to really see what the fuss was about. I never felt like I had to. Like I said, the music was very familiar to me, but sticking that needle down on side one, putting the headphones on and listening to the whole thing start to finish. Yeah, it really does make a difference. Dark Side of the Moon stands the test of time. Because it is timeless brilliance from Pink Floyd.
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Look at that mama, she got it sticking in the cameraman. And we could have some. And he's up there. What's that? Hawaiian noises. He's banging on the bongos like a